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0: By the way, where'd you meet him?

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3: Uh-oh, guess what day it is? 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
7: It's time!
8: Yeah, and the gang is all here, and it's showtime. Good morning, everybody. Happy hump day to you. Right here from downtown Clinton. And thanks so much for all of you listening to us and watching us on Star TV Channel 16 this morning. So good to have you with us and everybody else that's listening to us around the world from right here in downtown Clinton. It's going to be a nice day today, currently 63 degrees outside. If you haven't been outside walking or talking or just looking, just you need to do that. Just step outside for a few minutes and enjoy this cool, crisp air this morning.
9: There were people actually outside, was out walking this morning. They had, what's this, things you put on, it's long, go all the way down your forearms.
8: Sleeves?
9: Sleeves or jackets, something like that. I hadn't seen those things in such a long time. A sleeve or a jacket?
10: Oh, you know what the word. Oh, okay.
9: I forgot what the word was, a jacket. Yeah, sleeves. Yeah,
8: it is going to be sunny with a high near of 86 today with a calm wind becoming northeast around 6 miles an hour in the morning. I'll give you the extended forecast here in just a little bit. But you know, it's going to be just nice this morning. So if you can get out, the Gnants don't seem to be out this morning. So, get out and enjoy that before they get percolating.
9: The Gnat index was zero. Yeah. Somebody left a message on the machine at work yesterday, and then they forgot to turn their phone off. And that's what he was canceling a ride. And all of a sudden, need some spray. These gnats, it's terrible.
10: on the machine.
9: He left it on the machine. It just kept going. It just kept going for like another 2 minutes.
8: They have been really bad this year for whatever reason. Maybe the dry weather early on, I'm not sure. But they have been terrible.
1: Well, we had a cold winter, didn't we? Last year when it was so doggone hot, didn't we have a colder winter?
9: Yeah, but I never understand it. It'd be a really cold winter, and they'll say, oh, the mosquitoes are going to be bad this year. Then it's a warm winter, and they say, oh, the mosquitoes are going to be bad. It just doesn't matter.
8: Yeah, I have no idea.
9: It's going to be bad.
8: It's above my pay grade.
1: I don't remember what the weather was like in the wintertime.
9: It snowed. I know that.
8: That was cold.
1: Yeah, it was cold. Yeah, but morons.
9: You know what I was looking forward to today?
1: Pray for me. I work with a bunch of morons and GAs all the way across the board. I mean, you know, the biggest ones in the industry work right here at your hometown, Hit Information Radio Station 1170.
8: Are we a little salty this morning?
1: No, I'm scared on with you. Y'all.
8: I do know this about the cold. I would not make a good Eskimo.
1: No, me either.
8: Not at all. I would be the one staying in the igloo going like, you guys go ahead and go fishing. Yeah. I'm going to make a fire here.
1: We're going to burn the house. That's terrible.
8: I'll be the one to burn the house down.
1: Yeah, he can burn the igloo down, Ron. Good gracious, man.
8: That would be me.
1: Stay here, that, cook. Man.
9: You know, I was looking forward to day fly.
1: Oh,
9: I was looking
1: seeing
9: forward to
1: us. See, I mean, what's up, man?
9: Well, see what Ron's glasses would be today.
8: Oh, yeah. I'm going to have to give me some more.
9: It's like glasses each day of the week or something like that.
8: That's right.
9: We'll have fluorescent one day, purple another.
1: Yeah. I would love to be able to afford one of those pairs of glasses that it's kind of like a Siri type thing, Google or something.
8: Oh, Meta glasses.
1: Yeah, those things. Mm-hmm. Yeah, there you But those things are awesome, man.
9: What do they do?
1: Anything you want.
8: Record. They got like a camera in them, and you can record.
9: Oh, sounds like something you do when you're being dirty or something.
1: When you get...
9: What do I need to record with my glasses for?
8: Oh, Lord.
1: Well, you can always prove when somebody slaps you. I don't know, Jeff. Call Meta, man. Riding your e-bike, you can always video e-bike. Scenery.
8: What's the gas prices look like this morning?
9: My hometown put all these e-bike rules out. Good night. That was complicated. E-bike rules and when you can drive them. You can drive them on a sidewalk, but you can't have the motor engaged. But if you've got the motor engaged, you got to be on the street. And what a pain.
1: Ron's fault that the gas prices shot up.
9: Oh, yeah.
1: He said it yesterday. Remember, he said, "Are they $4 yet?"
9: Yeah.
4: Yeah, well, it's Ron's fault.
9: Went from $3.74 on one side of the river and $3.85 on the other to today. It's now $3.85 on one side and $3.95 on the other side of the sun-drenched river. Boy, about missed a red light coming in today. The sun was just terrible.
4: In there.
9: Anyway, $3.85 and $3.95. Brother texted yesterday. He said he went to work. It was $4.29. And when he came home from work, it was $4.59.
8: Oh,
9: so.
8: Yeah, I filled up yesterday. I told you I had to fill up. And it was right at, I think, $97. And,
9: were you the guy at the end of the exit ramp holding the sign?
8: Yeah, I was probably.
1: But we'll work faster and better for money.
8: I was the one at the pump probably saying some ugly words.
1: Oh, you were not saying the ugly words, Ron. I don't believe that one bit. Listen, did you break the bank when you filled up the tank?
8: No, it was. I tell you what it was last night. It was potted meat and round crackers last night is what it was.
1: I'll take the crackers. You can hold off when you had the meat. What about stock market? Did you get those reports?
9: Oh, I got those. Oh, I've got those numbers. Oil's at 103.43, which is actually down from 105 it was earlier today. Dow futures up 121. NASDAQ up 137. S&P up 19. The Federal Reserve will meet today, and they're expected to raise interest rates.
8: Oh, nice. That'll just help things out, won't it?
9: Yeah.
8: Have you, just real quick, Jeff, have you ever had potted meat?
9: Potted meat? I don't think I have either.
8: Really?
9: I'm just lucky to never put the meat in the crock pot when it's time to start the crock pot. So.
8: You don't know what potted meat is?
9: Not really, no.
8: Okay, all right. I'm going to bring some in, and we're going to try it.
9: Oh, okay.
8: Uh-huh.
1: I got a feeling the room will stink when it's all over with.
8: No, it's not too bad.
1: It's not bad as sardines.
8: No, not at all. Pot of meat was a delicacy meat when I grew up.
1: My brother opened a can of sardines. I thought the whole world had just.
8: Oh no, we didn't.
9: Better than spam.
8: Yeah, I would say so. It's kind of like spam that's ground up.
9: Okay,
1: better than spam.
8: Well, you know.
1: All right, bring it to the table. Let me test it.
8: We'll try. All right, let's get to some local news.
1: Local news here on 7:40.
9: Let's talk about spam. Spam's cool.
1: No, it's not, Jeff. If you get an email from me from a meat company, don't open it. It's spam.
5: 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A 65-year-old Dunn man died Tuesday morning following a two-vehicle collision on U.S. Highway 13 just east of Newton Grove. According to information released by the North Carolina Highway Patrol mid-Tuesday afternoon, Johnny Green, 210 of Oak Ridge Lane, was found unresponsive at the scene following the accident and later pronounced dead. The accident happened around 7:30 a.m. when the driver of a 2006 Dodge pickup, Christopher Filyaw, traveled left of center, forcing Green, who's traveling east on U.S. 13, to take evasive action and swerve left of center. Green's 1994 Chevy pickup collided with Filyaw's truck near the center of the roadway. Filyaw was traveling west on Highway 13 when he traveled left of center. Following the collision, he was transported to Cape Fear Valley Hospital in Fayetteville for treatment of injuries that were deemed serious. Reports further noted that Filyaw was wearing a seatbelt while Green was not. Speeding was not believed to be a factor in the incident. And that investigation is continuing. This is the 15th fatality on Sampson County highways since January. And lastly, Sampson County commissioners made a unified appeal Monday night for voters to support a proposed half-cent sales tax on a November 3rd ballot, with one commissioner going a step further by suggesting approval could open the door for property tax relief next year. District 3 Commissioner Houston Chip Crumpler III said if voters approve the additional half-cent sales and use tax, he intends to advocate during the next budget process for reducing the county's property tax rate by 1 cent. He stressed that he was not promising a tax reduction on behalf of the full board and acknowledged that commissioners cannot bind a future board to a particular tax rate. Any reduction would have to come through the normal budget process, he noted, and depend on actual revenues, expenditures, and the county's overall financial condition at the time. Still, he maintained that the possibility deserves consideration if the referendum passes. The referendum was made possible through state legislation granting Sampson County authority to levy up to an additional half-cent local sales and use tax. Legislation requires voter approval through a referendum followed by action by the county commissioners before the tax can be levied. For information on these articles and others, see the latest edition of the Sampson Independent.
1: 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It is 7:42, 60 degrees. Here's Ron Davis with regional news on 1170.
8: All right, residential cabinet manufacturer NextGen Cabinet selected the town of Wallace for its new East Coast operation, a move projected to create 42 new jobs and bring $6.7 million investment to the area. Following the release of the state's 2025-26 accountability data, Duplin County Schools has been designated as a low-performing district. Also, over in Bladen County, local health officials are monitoring a spike in wildlife rabies cases, which was confirmed in the county within a span of just a few weeks. There's been three rabid animals, and so the county is saying just be careful while you're outside and your young children are outside. And that is your regional news here on Funtime Oldies.
9: I had a text already recommending I don't try potted meat.
8: Oh, is that right? Well, if you don't try it, you don't know.
9: True. I don't know. They said it could have some bad reactions on the other end. That's what
1: Benjamin and I, we used to do this thing once a month. You had to try something different, you know, something new. Yeah, and we got the cauliflower. We, both of us agreed. I think we've tasted just about everything on the planet. We can stop this contest now.
8: Cauliflower? Yeah, Ellis just said potted meat is not Spam. It's not at the level of Spam.
9: Ooh, so it's below Spam? All right, well. See, we got something going here. Potted meat. Yeah, potted meat talk.
8: All right, fly what you got over there in the bug.
9: Well, hang on, real quick. There was one other thing. I mentioned this, and I'm going to mispronounce it. Is it Montauk? M-O-N-T-A-U-K, Ag Renewables had their ribbon-cutting ceremony yesterday over in Turkey. Going to invest approximately $200 million in the project. Didn't say how many jobs it's going to create. Facility takes swine waste and converts it into renewable energy, creating an opportunity to turn an agricultural byproduct into electricity. We're adding another important component to our local company. So the company had a ribbon cutting yesterday. Again, $200 million investment in Sampson County. So very good. Ray Jordan put that out yesterday.
8: Oh, yeah.
9: Also,
8: that's a good thing.
9: That is

0: Agri Expo Center. Now listen closely. The car show will be at Sampson Agri Expo Center, 8 o'clock till about 4 o'clock that day. The street fair, of course, is here in downtown Clinton all day long. All right, let's see what else we have. American Legion Post 319 is going to have their fish fry, and that's coming up on October 3rd. They are $15 a plate, and you can get those between 11 and 3 on that day. Let's see. We did that one. So all things are done there. We've got Music on the Main returning to downtown Clinton. Does that say... Oh, it's TBA, so it's to be announced. But it will be back on Friday, September 25th. You don't want to miss Music on the Main here in downtown Clinton. One more real quick. The Shriners will be having their fish fry coming up on next Wednesday. And those plates are $15. And it's drive-through only over at the Sampson County Agri Expo Center. And so that's 11 till 2 and then 4 to 7. So keep listening to 1170. We'll give you a chance to win a pair of those tickets.
1: Nettie come by and get her tickets yesterday?
0: Sure did. And she missed her song. She says, can you play it tomorrow? I'm like, who do you think you're talking to, woman? I mean, hi. She said, okay, thank you.
1: She's still looking for a plus one?
0: No.
1: Oh,
0: trust me. She's got so many plus ones. Oh,
1: she's got a black book of plus ones.
0: Yes, she has too many friends. And that's a good thing.
1: That is a good thing. Yes, yeah. You never have too many friends.
0: All right. I guess y'all still my friends. Let's do history. 1170.
1: Today is Wednesday, September 16th. 259th day of the year. 106 days left in this year. We've crossed the threshold. 99 days now left until Christmas. One day till we tried potted meat. Ooh, can't wait. Highlighting on the history, in 1908, General Motors is founded by William C. Durant.
2: All right, very good. I don't know who created this list today, but they're a font killer. On this date, in 1920, a bomb planted in an unattended horse-drawn wagon exploded on New York City's Wall Street, killing 35 people and injuring hundreds more. Bolshevist and Antichrist terrorists were believed to be responsible, but the crime was never solved.
1: I thought we killed those. No pun intended. We killed those kind of articles from our history there.
0: Right. Honestly, in 1925, jazz singer B.B. King was born. He passed away in 2015.
1: I'll go back 1 year. Actress Lauren Bacall. A lot of people remember. Big Sleep, Key Largo, so on and so forth. Widow of Humphrey Bogart was born in 1924. She passed the year before B.B. King did, in 2014.
2: On this date in 1972, the Bob Newhart Show debuted on CBS.
0: Right. 1978, the Grateful Dead plays the third of three concerts in front of Great Pyramid near Cairo, Egypt. The show is timed to coincide with a lunar eclipse. Huh.
1: 1984, Crockett and Tubbs, the Trent and Fly, the trendy TV cop show Miami Vice premiered. What grade was you in when you did your picture?
0: I think it was ninth or tenth. Grade.
1: Oh, I'd like to see a picture.
2: Y'all would never be that cool. On this date in 1993, the Cheers spinoff Frasier debuted on NBC.
1: That's a good show. I think we're good.
0: 2004, Hurricane Ivan plowed through the Gulf Coast and brought wind speeds of 130, and it took 115 lives and 43 in the U.S.
2: Good gracious. That's a tough one.
1: Let's get to famous few birthdays.
0: I forgot about it.
1: We're not going to talk about those other two.
2: Yeah, I don't have any local history today. There was not any.
1: Well, somebody needs to make some. Potted meat today.
2: Make some tomorrow.
1: There we go. All right. Birthdays. David Copperfield, the magician. He's 70 years old. He ought to make himself younger.
0: How do we know? He's a magician.
1: He ought to make himself younger. He should be 32
0: or
1: something.
0: There you go. Like sure.
2: Lenny Clark's an actor, comedian, played in Rescue Me, The Job. He's 73.
0: Well, Skid Row, their lead guitarist, Dave Snake Sabu, is 62.
1: Ooh, if you had to have a nickname of an animal or a reptile, what would you like to be? Fly, lemur, Tommy Lemur Elliott. Mickey Rourke, 74.
2: I didn't know he was still living.
1: He is. He's 74.
2: Bernie Calvert, the bassist for the Hollies, is 84.
0: Oh, man. A former drummer of the Face, Small Faces, The Faces, The Who, and The Law, Kenny Jones is 78 today.
1: I think we need to bring back Are They With Us or Have They Left Us? Alexis Bledel is 45.
2: Molly Shannon's an actress, played in Saturday Night Live and Never Been Kissed, is 62.
0: She is too funny. Jennifer Tilly is 68 today.
1: Ron Blair, bassist for Tom Petty and the Heartbreakers, he's 78.
2: The great singer Richard Marx is 63 today.
0: Amy Poehler is 55.
1: Oh, Nick Jonas is 34.
0: That's your favorite band, isn't it?
1: Oh, I love it.
0: The Jonas Brothers.
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2: Minghella is an actor, played in The Mindy Project, 41.
0: Chase Stokes is 34.
1: David Bellamy, country singer with the Bellamy Brothers.
2: Oh, yeah.
1: That makes sense. He's 76.
2: Terry McBride is a country singer. Played in McBride and The Ride, is 68.
0: Mark Antony is 58.
1: What's his big song?
2: Who cares?
0: Hero.
1: Hero?
0: I think it is.
1: Is it? I'll look it up. I'll look up a discography.
2: All right, we got local folks coming up.
0: Thank you, Ron, so much. 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
5: You got a birthday! You got a birthday! You got a birthday!
1: J-Lo may not be my type, though, so we're not going to go there. Happy birthday to the following Samson celebrities. Have a super day today. Have a wonderful Wednesday. There you go. Rodney Robinson celebrates today, double R, as Pat would say, and Bobby Butler, double B, as Pat would say. Piper Richardson, happy birthday to you. Same to Christine Parker and Charles Dover. Kelly Daughtry celebrates today. So does Heather Faircloth, Dalton Hobbs, and Sean Kennedy. Ah, happy birthday, Mary Lou Faircloth. Hope you have a great day today. Haley Khalil celebrates today as well. So does Tamika Hooks and Morgan Heath. Sarah Blue, we wish you a best birthday. Julie Buchanan celebrates as well. So does Noel Bass and Betsy Cole. Richard Carter, hope you have a great day on your birthday, sir. Same to Glenn Bradshaw, Barb Miller, and Chris Lewis. And lastly, we're going to send out best birthday wishes to Samantha Locklear and Victor Rodriguez. Happy birthday to all the great people we just mentioned and everybody else celebrating today. You've got a lot of people you can celebrate your birthday or share your birthday with. And if you know them, wish them happy birthday. And if you want your birthday announced on a later date in the future, if you'll email info, or you can text Ron. We got one of those today, too. 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We'll add it to the list so we can tell everybody, and they can wish you happy birthday.
0: 1, 2, 3, 4. Frosty, where are you today?
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0: Hello, Frosty. 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And there you go, and you'll have that together. So,
1: have you tried that yet?
0: It's gonna be great.
2: I have.
1: It worked.
2: Yes.
1: Okay. Mm-hmm.
0: Why would we tell them something? Don't worry, John. Come over here and eat this candy bar. It ain't sweet one bit. No sugar added.
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2: All right, thanks, Kate. Currently 64 degrees here in downtown Clinton. Humidity is at 93%, and the sun came up this morning at 7.05 a.m. and will set this afternoon at 7.27 p.m. Visibility is 10 miles. So if you happen to be up in an airplane, you can see 10 miles. Today's forecast is going to be sunny with a high near 86, calm wind becoming northeast around 6 miles an hour in the morning. For tonight, clear with a low around 62 with a calm wind. For your Thursday, sunny with a high near 89, so just a tad warmer tomorrow than today. Wind is going to be minimal at best. For your Thursday night, mostly clear with a low around 66. And for your Friday, sunny with a high near 92 with a light southwest wind. For Friday night, a chance of showers and thunderstorms before 2 a.m., partly cloudy with a low around 69. Chance of rain is at 30%. And for your Saturday, a chance of showers and thunderstorms after 2 p.m., mostly sunny with a high near 88. Chance of rain is at 50%. So we may get a shower or two Friday night into Saturday. But enjoy today and tomorrow, especially at night. It's going to be really nice outside. And that is your extended forecast from your Funtime family here at Oldies 1170.
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1: 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His quote is, "You can always tell when a man's well-informed. His views are pretty much like your own." That's today's quote of the day.
0: 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You say, "Hey, Alexa," play Funtime Oldies 1170. Make sure you say Funtime Oldies 1170. And she'll crank it up for sure. All right, Nissan time here. 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

0: Well, I'm like chairman of the board. I'd rather be in Carolina, North or South Carolina. It don't matter to me. Just give me Carolina. Hi, Jeff.
1: Yeah, what?
0: Make that noise again. The farm animals have not all gathered in the back there. What kind of noise was that, man?
1: Just waking up. Now I'm awake. Waking alive. I'm happy to be here.
0: All right. Today is.
1: Mm-hmm. Or the holidays of the day. You said it was 10 miles of visibility?
2: Yes.
1: Could you climb Mount Trashmore over there between here and Roseburg? Probably see 10 miles.
2: You could. Yeah. I saw Mount Trashmore yesterday.
1: Did you? Mm-hmm. Up close or just from the road?
2: No, just in passing.
1: Just in passing. Mm-hmm. Okay. Mount Trashmore.
0: Right above the tree line.
1: October 10th is your day to work, I think, here on a Saturday. Street fair? Could we do a live remote? Tommy, have a live remote out on the sidewalk?
2: Yeah, it'll be fun.
1: Yeah. What do you think about that, Fly? No, well, today
0: I don't think about it. I just do it.
1: Just do it? Okay. Man on the street.
0: Nike. Go ahead.
1: Today is Collect Rocks Day today.
2: Got I like
1: some
2: that
1: collect
2: one.
1: Some rocks. Mm-hmm. Do you ever have a rock tumbler when you were young?
2: I did not.
1: Do you know what I'm talking about? Did you have a rock tumbler?
0: No.
1: Didn't? Oh, okay.
0: Did you have a rock band when you were young? No, I'm serious. It's like little rocks. Did you
2: I
0: have
2: did,
0: those?
2: I did not. I know what you're talking about, but I did not.
0: Yeah, it was real. It was for real. It had squiggly eyes on them, and it was a rock band. Mm-hmm. It was pretty neat.
1: Pet rock.
0: Mm-hmm.
1: Pet rock Rocco.
0: So,
1: It's Mayflower Day today. That's for the ship, not the moving company. Mayflower Day.
2: Or the restaurant.
1: Oh, that's true. Yeah, they forgot about that. That's true. It's Get Ready Day today. Get ready.
2: Mm-hmm.
1: And maybe you could get ready for National Cinnamon Raisin Bread because it's National Cinnamon Raisin Bread Day today.
2: I don't know about that one.
1: You like that one?
2: I'm a little out.
0: Cinnamon raisins?
2: I love cinnamon raisin. I just don't like cinnamon raisin bread.
1: Mm.
0: Okay.
1: Maybe we could have our potted meat on that tomorrow.
0: Y'all making me not even want to show up around here tomorrow because y'all eating some nastiness in here.
2: We may have to bring some of that in here.
1: Oh, and then as we eat our potted meat tomorrow, we could play with Play-Doh. It's not what that's the day today. Tonight. National Play-Doh Day today. I got to give a bell
2: National
1: to that.
2: Play-Doh
1: was fun.
0: Oh, that's Play-Doh.
1: Good stuff.
2: Play-Doh was good.
1: Oh.
2: Yeah. It was so exciting. Funny. There was times that it was just exciting. I mean, you know, you could do anything with it.
1: We could make do anything with it. It was fun. Squish it together.
0: My thing is, don't squish two colors together.
1: No, I didn't like that.
2: I never did that.
0: I'm like, come on, man.
2: Yeah, but how many times did you like press something into it to make a face on it or something?
1: Oh, yeah. Now, that was different than Silly Putty. Remember Silly Putty?
2: Oh, yeah, I didn't care for Silly Putty.
1: Play-Doh. Play-Doh's great. Uh-huh. Oh, all kind of stuff you can do with Play-Doh.
2: You ever chewed it?
1: Oh, I'm sure I ate it sometime when I was little, yeah. I'm sure we did, yeah. But, girls and I played with Play-Doh a lot. Then it get real hard.
2: Throw
1: it away.
2: Yeah.
1: National Sit with a Stranger Day today.
0: I do that every day.
1: No. It didn't say sit with someone strange. It said sit with a stranger today.
2: Yeah.
0: I was sitting with some strangers than me. I mean, you know.
2: Make a new friend today. Yeah, how about that? Right. Sit with a stranger.
1: Yeah. Take some Play-Doh with them. Play Play-Doh with them. Yeah. I bet they'd like that.
2: Eat some raisin bread.
1: There you go. See, that's it. You can combine and then pick up a rock and collect a rock, and you've combined about five holidays in one. Yeah, it's National Step Family Day today.
2: National Step Family Day.
1: National Tattoo Story Day today.
2: Do y'all have tattoos?
0: I do not.
1: I do not either.
0: Mm-mm.
1: You've ever been interested in getting a tattoo?
2: I do not. No,
0: I'm not going to.
2: No, I'm not interested in that.
0: Nope.
1: How many has Pat Pack got?
0: probably one more list than all three of us put together.
2: Yeah, I don't think he's got any
1: either.
2: He's
1: not interested either. No. Huh?
2: Maybe I'll get y'all's names tattooed on my arm. Carry y'all with me everywhere I go.
1: That's really sad. Grandfather did that with his wife.
0: How
1: then they got divorced.
0: Not?
1: They got remarried. His first wife's name was on his arm.
0: How is it y'all have not walked out in front of a truck? I mean, as smart as y'all are, y'all just killing me with the knowledge in here this morning.
1: Mm-hmm. Yeah,
0: anyway.
1: It's your pleasure to be with us every day.
0: It is.
1: It's Working Parents Day today.
2: Yep.
1: Salute to them.
0: Please do.
1: And lastly, World Barber Day today.
2: Well, World Barber Day. Yeah, like a haircutter?
1: Like haircutter.
0: That's
1: yeah.
0: where I'm going today, buddy.
1: Really?
2: Take Jeff with you.
0: Heck yeah.
1: cut your hair. Listen, I'm on barber. This is my day today. I'm a barber. Come on here.
0: I get tired of people emailing the show asking, is the sheepdog the new mascot for the station? Uh-huh. So I said, I need to get a haircut.
2: Yeah, you need to do something with that.
1: You got a fine set of cabbage up there on top of that noggin. So keep that as long as you can, though.
2: Yeah, so. You do something.
1: I used to go to the barber. I used to go to the model barbershop right down here.
2: Yep.
1: And was in there one day, and the guy said, you know, if you got a razor, I said, I got a razor. He said, you just follow your line of your hair, you cut your own hair. I ain't never been back to a barber since. He cut his own business. He cut his own business there, pun intended. Yeah. Oh, I saved a lot of money.
0: You sure did, I imagine.
2: Oh, yeah. You've got to take out a mortgage just about to get your hair cut now.
1: I can save that money and put it in my gas tank.
2: Oh, yeah, for sure.
1: That's it. That's our day's
0: That's
1: is.
0: That's all you got.
1: I'll get some Play-Doh. I'd like to play Play-Doh. Mm-hmm. It'd be fun. Maybe I'll do that at work today. Say I'm in a webinar.
2: Yeah, there you go. Do that. Happy Wednesday to you, everybody.
0: I don't know about taco potted meat. That might be something the boy from New York City might eat. 1170.

0: time for the joke of the day.
1: This one is just short. It's not really funny, I don't think, but I've just happened to look across it. We were talking about animals last week, and I was going to pull this one, but I didn't. But listen, how is a dog like a phone?
2: How's a dog like a phone?
1: Well,
2: I don't know.
1: You don't know?
2: No, I don't.
1: Well, dude, he has caller ID. First time on is 1170. It is 8:19 here, live in downtown Clinton, and the station's sitting around here. And let's see here. Don't forget us on our Otis 1170 app. And don't forget now, we're on Alexa now. So you say, hey, you know, Alexa, play Fun Time Otis 1170. And it will play us, and you'll be jamming from, look there, you can jam from the house to the car to now, seriously, wherever you are, because of the Otis 1170 app, you know. So it's going to be great. It's going to be great. Football game Friday night. Clinton taking on, is it the Whiteville Wolfpack?
2: Undefeated Whiteville Wolfpack. They're 4-0. The Dark Horse is 3-1. And
1: that's scary.
2: Ron Davis going to bring you all the action.
1: That's scary. Which I think,
2: turn in. Tune in.
3: Yeah, turn in.
2: Turn in, tune
3: in. Make sure you turn in.
1: Jeff, turn in your resignation.
4: I'll be right behind you.
2: I'll do it on my elixir. I'll do it on my elixir while I drink my elixir and listen to you.
1: Easy now, easy.
3: Yep, me and the Greg Dirks will, he's going to be joining us for his first time, so that'll be fun. So, yeah, we'll be bringing you play-by-play action Friday night.
2: See, you always got to worry, Fly. They bring in substitutes like that. You may be, I'm trying to think of the guy, Lou Gehrig. Guy that went out, and then Lou Gehrig took his place, and Lou Gehrig was in there for the next, 2,000 and something games.
3: That's right.
2: So Jonathan and I, we may be done.
3: Tom Brady.
2: Yeah. That's right, Tom Brady, yeah, for
3: Bledsoe.
2: Bledsoe, yeah. Mm-hmm. So this might have been our last ball game.
3: Yep. Mm-hmm. Young for Montana.
2: Get the
3: Steve Young for Joe Montana.
2: There you go. Getting more youth and beauty in there than, you know, that might
3: Dirks.
2: About Dirks.
1: Look, man, I can't help it. It's getting ridiculous. Waking up handsome like this every day.
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1: 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And you can do that by saying, "Alexa, play Fun Time Oldies 1170." All right, technical difficulties out of the way, let's join Martha. 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
2: Good morning. Hey, y'all. I love that colloquial. It's mid-September already. Can you believe it? And we're still looking about like we did 2 weeks ago. Good gracious alive. Well, I'm going to share a funny with y'all. This really happened to me in lifetime. Only Martha could come home and write a story about it. And it's called Ronxered Outerts. Strange word, you may be thinking. Well, maybe not, depending on which area of Sampson County you call home. My story happened just like this. I was so privileged to be able to work for many years at Sampson Community College, and we went to an EOP conference in the Greensboro, excuse me, Tommy, we were in the Embassy Suites, and we were having a wonderful time, and the community college president was with us, and a trustee joined our group for our final finale, and it was a perfectly appointed banquet. And I remember the details. I didn't get to participate in this often. The table was beautifully decorated with fresh flowers. It had silver crystal china and such a fine affair designed to make us feel special. And indeed we did. And I got to sit beside one of the community college trustees. And we were engaged in an interesting conversation. He's such a genuine, I don't think he's living anymore. This was many years ago, a fine Christian gentleman whom I greatly admired. And presently he turned to me, I'll never forget it, and he said, "Martha, did you know that Mr. Smith came to church Sunday morning with his shirt on Ronxered Outerts?" I changed the name to protect the guilty. He said it so naturally. Those words just rolled from his mouth, and I looked at him in bewilderment, and I called his name, and I said, "What did you just say?" He said, "Mr. Smith came to church Sunday morning with his shirt on Ronxered Outerts." Well, I was amused. I tried to keep my composure, but it was difficult. I had never heard that word in my entire life. You think about it, country that I am. And I said I was not laughing at him. I was laughing with him. And quite a conversation ensued about my newfound word. Well, he broke it down to me. He said it was obvious that he was accustomed to describing anything that was wrong side outwards by just giving it the other end, Sampson County colloquial, Ronxered Outerts. I absolutely loved it. I was captivated, but I didn't stop there. I know you believe this now. In fact, I came back to the Sunday school department Sunday morning, the following Sunday, and wrote the word on the chalkboard. I just guessed at the spelling, Ronxerdouterts, Ronxered Outerts. And I said, nobody knew it, and I said, "Well, if y'all don't mind, we're going to have a Ronxered Outerts social for our Sunday school department, and everyone has to wear their clothing in just such a way, Ronxered Outerts." We did at the First Baptist Church here in Clinton. We had a ball. Try it sometime. You will most likely make a lasting memory. To this day, I catch someone by surprise occasionally and spring that new word on them. What joy. A friend is someone that thinks you're a good egg if you are slightly cracked. Okay, I want to close with this today. Schools are now back in session, and I've used this before, probably every fall. Been doing this over 2 years now. Can't believe it, but I'm so grateful for the opportunity. But it's called the parable of the pencil. The pencil maker took the pencil aside, and just before putting it into the box, he said, "There are five things, Mr. Pencil, you need to know. Before I send you out into the world, I want you to always remember them, never forget, and you will become the best pencil you can be. Number one, you will be able to do many great things, but only if you allow yourself to be held in someone's hand." Okay, number two, you will experience a painful sharpening from time to time, but you'll need that to become a better pencil. Think about it. Number three, I love this one. You'll be able to correct any mistakes you've already made, Mr. Pencil. Number four, it gets better, folks. The most important part of you is always what is inside. And number five, closing, everywhere you are used, Mr. Pencil, you will leave your mark. No matter what the conditions, no matter what the circumstances, you must continue to do what you were created to do. The pencil understood, he agreed, and he promised to remember, and he went into that box with purpose in his heart. Now, put yourself in the place of the pencil. Always remember these admonitions, and you will become the best person you were created to be because you're in the hands of someone called God.

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1: Amen. Join us next Wednesday for another visit with Martha Pierce and Moments with Martha. Next week, we'll get it right on the Monday next. All right, let's see. Bottom of the hour, top of the chart stuff here. Jeff left with me. I didn't get all the stats off these records, but here's the deal. 1972, number one record for the Hollies, and it's called Long Tall, well, actually it's called Long Cool Woman in a Black Dress, or as we renamed it one year, and it kind of stuck when we had the Chalk Lady downtown Clinton. Y'all remember her, Miss Kathy? Yeah. We named her the Long, Tall, Cool Woman with a Chalk Stick. That's what we named her. And then after that one, we've got to go to 1976. Wild Cherries play that funky music right here on 1170s, bottom of the hour, top of the charts, and away we go. Wait, see there you some. Please give him his guitar, please. I can't. Thank you. No. Quit hiding his guitar and taking his guitar picks. Hollies, 1170. Let's go.

0: Wild Cherry back in 1976 is part of our bottom of the hour, top of the charts, and play the funky music, white boy. Yes, indeed. Or as Andy Stewart said one time, hey, play that funky music, fly guy. I'm like, what? You know, do y'all remember the little guy? In fact, I think his grandmother calls occasionally when I play this. I don't know if she's still in the area or not, but remember the time the word of the day was spunky, you know, like spunky, you know, and the guy thought I said funky. So I answered the phone and I asked him, I said, how you feeling today? And he just hauled off and told me what he, well, told me how he was feeling.
1: I feel funky as everybody.
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0: information station, Oldies 1170. My mercy, y'all, it's almost that time. We're getting in that 9 o'clock time, you know, and we'll have a few more oldies and beats to share with you. Then 9:30 till 10:30, we're going to Country Classics. Yeah, get your request on here, 592-1170. Sure would love to hear from you this morning right here. Yes, indeed. Hang around. We're going to check in with the latest on the North Carolina News Network in a moment.
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3: NCN News. I'm Mike Raley. First Lady Melania Trump visited Ashe County in the mountains of North Carolina on Tuesday to talk to elementary school students, teachers, and staff at Mountain View Elementary about technology and Helene.
4: It's easy to discover resilience within the courage of Ashe County's families, the strength of this community, and the determination of its people to rise when needed.
3: President Trump will be in North Carolina today to campaign for Republican Michael Whatley. Poll director Jason Hosser told NCN News.
5: Overwhelmingly, we're finding voters say that economic pocketbook-related issues are the top things on their minds. 86% of people said that inflation or cost of living was very important to them in their vote. 73% said health care. 73% said general economy.
3: FBI Director Cash Patel testified before the Senate Judiciary Committee on Tuesday and was asked why the Bureau loosened hiring requirements regarding prostitution and bestiality.
6: We did not want to punish victims of bestiality, victims who were trafficked. We did not want to make it an automatic disqualification for the FBI to consider you if you are a victim of these awful, heinous acts. They still have to go to the same rigorous standards and application process.
3: A news helicopter crashed in Los Angeles neighborhood and burst into flames on Tuesday. Captain Rico Gross of the L.A. Fire Department.
7: Over 70 firefighters responded to mitigate the incident and to gather control. We will now be turning it over to the NTSB for their continued investigation.
3: An investigation into a teen's death from a brain-eating amoeba points to a water feature in Durham as a likely point of exposure. State Public Health Veterinarian Dr. Carl Williams told WRAL.
8: I don't want people to be afraid to go in the water, but I do think that people need to be aware that it is a possibility.
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3: Charles D. Ledesma reports a Houthi official says Saudi airstrikes have left three people dead.
11: Houthi official Anis al-Asbahi posted on X that two of the three killed were children and that another two people were wounded as a result of Monday's strikes. The escalation comes after the Iran-backed Houthi rebels seized another two strategic islands in the southern Red Sea, bolstering their ability to control a key maritime route. Human Rights Watch says that at least three recent Houthi attacks against commercial ships in the Red Sea and the Gulf of Aden in July and August most likely amount to war crimes. I'm Charles Dillethesma.
3: The Charlotte City Council received critical updates on Monday night regarding policy considerations and other problems dealing with I-77 South Expressway project and money owed on that. Councilmember Malcolm Graham.
12: As the chairman of the Budget Committee, I can tell the citizens that we don't have $60 or $70 million laying around. I am not willing to raise taxes to pay that fee.
3: The Federal Reserve is widely expected to lift its short-term interest rate today for the first time in 3 years. Correspondent Ed Donahue reports a decision has been made into prosecuting the son of the late actor and director Rob Reiner.
13: Prosecutors in California say they won't pursue the death penalty for Rob Reiner's son Nick in the killing of his parents.
14: That means that the maximum sentence that Mr. Reiner will be looking at is life without the possibility of parole.
13: Los Angeles District Attorney Nathan Hochman says it was a careful and thorough review,
14: where we look at the aggravating factors as well as the mitigating factors.
13: Rob and Michelle Reiner were stabbed to death in their Los Angeles home late last year. A grand jury said Nick Reiner was lying in wait before killing them. He has not entered a plea. I'm Ed Donahue.
3: Mike Crayley, NCN News.

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1: 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Current temperature right now. It's not too bad. Not too bad at all. It is right there. We have 60 degrees. That's not right. It's 67 here on 1170.

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3: 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That's Wayne Weeks with Woodman Life, 308 Vance Street, 596-2334. Don't let that long black train come after you without being prepared.
4: Long black train.
5: Yes, indeed. Here it is, my friends. It is 9-11. Hope y'all are doing well out there. Get your request in. Got country music coming up here at 9:30 to 10:30. And then, of course, Southern gospel music, 10:30 till noon right here on 1170. And then flip-flop back to Oldies and Beach with Tristan the Music Man Lee. Going to be on the beach 12 to 1. And then, of course, the country store, 1 to 2:30. And then Nicole through the afternoon here on Oldies 1170. High today will be about 86, and our low tonight will be around 62. But look for Thursday, we'll call it sunny, and a high there around 89. For Thursday night, we'll call that a low about 66. Then we get back to the hot day on Friday with a high near 92. Showers and thunderstorms are likely this weekend. I was certainly hoping it was not, but there you go.
6: There goes my plan, man.
5: No, 30% chance of rain on our Friday night. Looks like the low there will be about 69 as Whiteville and Clinton battle it out. Coming up Friday night, Ron Davis and special guests will be here bringing you all the action on Star TV 16, oldies1170.com, and, of course, oldies1170 app and Hey Alexa. Play Fun Time Oldies 1170. Alrighty, we have current temperatures 67 degrees here. I tell you what I want to do. I want to do that one right there. Because that song stuck in my head. Yes, this is it. Yeah. Don't ask me why. One of those, what do they call them? The brain worms or something or whatever. Anyway, I am. Gene Chandler and the Duke of Earl, 1170.

0: 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It's still the name for that feeling of power in your hands. 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It's the name of a leader in today's outdoor power equipment. 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
0: Oh man, a new way to check out Oldies 1170 is on the Alexa. If you have an Alexa, you know what we're talking about. You just go over there and say, hey Alexa, play Funtime Oldies 1170. Make sure you say it like that, Funtime Oldies 1170, and lo and behold, you'll be jamming out with us. Sure enough, Kenny Rogers, I guess you need to know when to hold them, to fold them, and walk away, and make sure to take all the money with you that you can.
2: On a warm summer's evening, on a train bound for nowhere, I met up with a gambler. We were both too tired to sleep, so we took turns of staring out the window at the darkness till boredom overtook us. And he began to speak. 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

0: And that Southern Sunday, Sunday in the South with the guys here from Shenandoah. I remember the first time I heard this tune, I thought, this guy cannot be for real. I mean, there's just no way that this guy, somebody has come in here and placed a CD in here, and not here, the first time I heard it was back in the, about 94, I believe it was, maybe 93, along in there. Anyway, the whole point of all this babble is, I thought somebody had made, you know, some little old CD and thrown it in there and wanted me to play it. Well, it was up on the shelf there, so I played it. Cooter, his name is Cooter Daniel, and Farmers will appreciate you so very, very much. And every once in a while, Farmers, it don't hurt to grin a little bit and do a little getting down on the farm. My friends with Farmers Rap. Who says country music and rap music don't go together? Huh, huh, here we go. Now look, don't get excited and mess up the, yeah, don't.
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a corn shucker, digging tater, picking mater, cutting bagger, a corn shucker.

tighten this up, got to put this back, you know, make sure this is clean, make sure they can, this is, you know, fixed or whatever. 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This for you, Jeff.

0: 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Monday through Friday, it's the Country Store, 1 to 2:30 with Nicole. And then Nicole hangs out with you for the rest of the afternoon. 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
1: 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Again, that's 910-260-2151. Come see what Terra Cottage Farm Nursery is all about.
0: Yeah, we'll be calling him tomorrow about, what is it, around 8:30, I believe it is. We'll give old Raymond a call there at Terra Cottage Farm Nurseries, and we'll see what he's got going on. Always has the those jams and jellies, you know, but it's getting that time of the season. You're going to have to switch gears a little bit. Those of you with green thumbs, you know what I'm talking about. Yes, indeed. So go by and check him out. And when you do, be sure you tell him Oldies 1170 sent you down there. All right. All right. Hope you're having a great day there, Mr. Raymond. And we'll talk to you tomorrow about 8:30 here on the Jukebox Morning Show on Funtime Oldies 1170. All right, time to check in with the North Carolina News Network. Let's do that. 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
4: NCN News, I'm Mike Paley. First Lady Melania Trump visited Ashe County in the mountains of North Carolina on Tuesday to talk to elementary school students, teachers, and staff at Mountain View Elementary about technology and Helene.
5: It's easy to discover resilience within the courage of Ashe County's families, the strength of this community, and determination of its people to rise when needed.
4: President Trump will be in North Carolina today to campaign for Republican Michael Whatley. Poll director Jason Hosser told NCN News.
6: Overwhelmingly, we're finding voters say that economic pocketbook-related issues are the top things on their minds. 86% of people said that inflation or cost of living was very important to them in their vote. 73% said health care. 73% said general economy.
4: FBI Director Cass Patel testified before the Senate Judiciary Committee on Tuesday and was asked why the Bureau loosened hiring requirements regarding prostitution and bestiality.
7: We did not want to punish victims of bestiality, victims who were trafficked. We did not want to make it an automatic disqualification for the FBI to consider you if you are a victim of these awful, heinous acts. They still have to go to the same rigorous standards and application process.
4: A news helicopter crashed in Los Angeles neighborhood and burst into flames on Tuesday. Captain Rico Gross of the L.A. Fire Department.
8: Over 70 firefighters responded to mitigate the incident and to gather control. We will now be turning it over to the NTSB for their continued investigation.
4: An investigation into a teen's death from a brain-eating amoeba points to a water feature in Durham as a likely point of exposure. State Public Health Veterinarian Dr. Carl Williams told WRAL.
9: I don't want people to be afraid to go in the water, but I do think that people need to be aware that it is a possibility.
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4: Charles D. Ledesma reports a Houthi official says Saudi airstrikes have left three people dead.
16: Houthi official Anis al-Asbahi posted on X that two of the three killed were children and that another two people were wounded as a result of Monday's strikes. The escalation comes after the Iran-backed Houthi rebels seized another two strategic islands in the southern Red Sea, bolstering their ability to control a key maritime route. Human Rights Watch says that at least three recent Houthi attacks against commercial ships in the Red Sea and the Gulf of Aden in July and August most likely amount to war crimes. I'm Charles Dillethesma.
4: The Charlotte City Council received critical updates on Monday night regarding policy considerations and other problems dealing with the I-77 South Expressway project and money owed on that. Council member Malcolm Graham.
17: As the chairman of the budget committee, I can tell the citizens that we don't have $60 or $70 million laying around. I am not willing to raise taxes to pay that fee.
4: The Federal Reserve is widely expected to lift its short-term interest rate today for the first time in 3 years. Correspondent Ed Donahue reports a decision has been made into prosecuting the son of the late actor and director Rob Reiner.
18: Prosecutors in California say they won't pursue the death penalty for Rob Reiner's son Nick in the killing of his parents.
19: That means that the maximum sentence that Mr. Reiner will be looking at is life without the possibility of parole.
18: Los Angeles District Attorney Nathan Hochman says it was a careful and thorough review.
19: Where we look at the aggravating factors as well as the mitigating factors.
18: Rob and Michelle Reiner were stabbed to death in their Los Angeles home late last year. A grand jury said Nick Reiner was lying in wait before killing them. He has not entered a plea. I'm Ed Donahue.
4: Mike Crayley, NCN News.
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0: Oh man, Garth Brooks, and If Tomorrow Never Comes. 11 after 10, Jerry Clower around the corner, bring a little smile to our faces this morning. What a story here in a moment. And man, oh man, we got a lot to do today, don't we? Ooh, Janka. One of the things you might want to consider doing, Wayne, tell them about it.
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0: Oh my goodness, Jerry Clower time here, one called Bird Hunting. No, don't do that one. Do the Uncle Versus Trial. That's the one I'm looking for right there at 1170.
3: You don't need a four.
4: Whoo! Flew from Los Angeles, California to Des Moines. Did a show there in the Civic Center. Then to Minneapolis, Minnesota. It's 28 degrees below zero. I slept between the mattresses. Then left Minneapolis and flew to Chicago. Chicago to Atlanta, Georgia, and then back to Yazoo City, Mississippi. I got in my Dodge pickup truck and drove down Interstate 55. Done drove to Uncle Versy Ledbetter's house. That Aunt Pet, his wife, is sitting on the front porch squalling. I said, Aunt Pet, something must be bad wrong. Said, they got Versy down at the courthouse. I said, Uncle Versy Ledbetter ain't never done nothing to be tried in a courthouse in his life. Said, they got him down there, Jerry. So I took off down there, and it was dinner time. I walked across the lawn, and that was the district attorney. I said, what have y'all done to Uncle Versy? Said, Jerry had a wreck and said it's a wreck one thing and something else later. What do you mean, Uncle Versy ain't never lied in his life? Said, well, he's fixing to take the witness stand. Come on in the courtroom and watch him. Uncle Versy took the witness stand, raised his hand, and the little fancy lawyer got up and said, Mr. Ledbetter, didn't you, sir, at the scene of a wreck say there wasn't nothing wrong with you, and now you claim to have a broke leg and you want the insurance company to fix it? He said, that's right. He said, would you mind facing the jury and telling in your own words, please, why you lied then and you changing your mind now? Uncle Versy said, I wouldn't mind doing it a bit in the world. Said, I loaded up a hog, and I was taking that hog to town to the sale barn going to sell it. And about halfway into town, one of them great big double-decker trucks loaded down with cows sideswiped me in a curve. Turned over on me, knocked me down in the ravine, and them cows poured out on me, bellering and broke all to pieces. I thought I was a goner. And I'm laying down there with a broke leg and all them bellering, bleeding cows. And up walked one of them big state troopers with them black boots on. Moved his coat around a .357 Magnum and pulled that Magnum out and asked the truck driver, what's wrong with that cow right down there? Said, that cow's got a broke leg. Boom! He shot her right between the eyes. That trooper asked that truck driver, what's wrong with that cow over yonder? Got a broke leg. Shot her right between the eyes. What's wrong with that cow over yonder squirming and bellering? Says she's got a broke leg. Shot her right through the head. Killed her graveyard dead. Said that gun is smoking. That trooper had the barrel of that thing tilted a little bit. And he looked down at me and said, sir, what's wrong with you? And I said, not a thing in the world.
0: That might be what I would say. I love it. Jerry Clower here on 1170. Let's see. I was going to go back to the Vince Gill and Reba McEntire, Oklahoma Swing on 1170.

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0: Oh, man, we've got many ways you can check out Oldies 1170, and one of them is on now on Alexa. Log, all you have to do is just walk over and say, hey, Alexa, play Funtime Oldies 1170. Make sure you say it like that. Funtime Oldies 1170. Alexa, play old Funtime Oldies. Alexa, play Funtime Oldies 1170, and you got it, okay? All right, let's see. Wayne Weeks is on your radio next here in about 7 minutes. He'll be along bringing you Southern Gospel music, and that's going to be good stuff, too, from 10:30 till noon. Sunny skies today with a high about 86, and then tonight clear with a low around 62, and Thursday giving us sunny skies with a high there around about 90 for the high on Thursday. Now, Thursday night, clear with a low around 66. Friday's going to be kind of hot, about 93 for the high there. And then look at the weekend. While we're right here together, we have our low on Friday night will be about 70 degrees with a 30% chance of showers and thunderstorms. It looks like Saturday, 50% chance of rain, mainly in the afternoon, but, you know, I don't know. Look for a high on Saturday of about the upper 80s. And I say I don't know because if we get that little bit of rain on Friday night, that might just mess up cutting grass. Good gracious. On Saturday, you know. So anyway, all right, so there you go. High today about 86. Tonight's low around 62. Tomorrow's high around 90. It is, at the moment, 77 degrees on the Jukebox Morning Show and Country Time. One we haven't played in a while from Mr. Glenn Campbell, Rhinestone Cowboy.

0: All right, y'all, that wraps it up. Y'all have a great day. Wayne Weeks next on Radio Southern Gospel Music. Meantime, y'all have a great one. See you back here in the morning with the Jukebox Morning Show and more country classics about 9:30 here on Oldies 1170, where Deacon Jones' time is 10:30. 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

My friends, we never know. Life will take a sudden turn. You could be here 1 minute and gone the next. Don't let life catch you off guard. Be prepared. Get a life insurance policy that will take care of the unexpected things that may happen to you or a family member. We offer some great policies for family members, from small burial plans with minimum premiums to large term plans and universal life plans. Let me ask you, if you had a machine that you could turn on, that you could crank up each morning at 8 a.m., and let it run all day long pumping out dollar bills, how much insurance would you put on that machine just in case it quit working? In other words, it died. Think about it, my friends. You are that machine. Do you have coverage on you? Give me a chance to help eliminate that uncertainty. I will find a plan that will fit your need and one that you can afford for you and your family members. That's Wayne Weeks with Woodman Life, 308 Vance Street, 596-2334. Don't let that long black train come after you without being prepared.

0: Dear daughter, I tiptoed your room tonight, looked down at you smiling, you sleep. You were so lovely, my heart nearly broke. And I thought, how very much like Sleeping Beauty a little girl is. But when I tuck you in at night, I never know how old you'll be when you wake. One evening you run in, jump up on your dad's lap and throw your arms around his neck. Next morning you might be much too grown up for that sort of thing. You're so quickly approaching the awkward age. Too young to drive the car and yet too old to be carried into the house half asleep on your daddy's shoulder. I've got a secret that I've never told you, Sleeping Beauty. You're going on a very exciting trip. You're going to travel from yesterday all the way to tomorrow. It'll be a rapid journey and you'll travel light. Leaving behind you measles, mumps, freckles, bumps, bubblegum, and me. I promise not to feel too hurt when you discover that the world is a great deal more exciting than your dad's lap. Yesterday you were blue jean pigtail, neighborhood's best tree climber. Tomorrow you'll be blue organdy and ponytailed, and you'll view the world from a loftier perch. A pair of high-heeled shoes. Yesterday you could mend a doll's broken leg with a hug. Tomorrow you're going to be able to break some young man's heart with a kiss. Yesterday you could get lost one aisle away from me in the supermarket. Now I've got to worry about losing you down another aisle to some strange young man. So you see, where your growing pains stop, mine begin. Yesterday you were kind of a pain in the neck sometimes when you're around. Tomorrow you're going to be an ache in my heart when you're not. Tomorrow you'll lay aside that jump rope and tie up the telephone lines for hours. That little boy that used to push you in the mud, he'll fight to sit out and dance with you. Oh, the clock upstairs is counting the minutes for you, and the sky upstairs is saving its brightest stars, and the sun is waiting with its shiniest day. I can't expect you to live in a dollhouse forever. Sooner or later, a butterfly sheds its cocoon, and the smallest bird's got to try its wings. But when you grow up out of my arms and you finally get too big for your daddy's shirts, I'll still recall how you scattered dust and dolls impartially through every room in the house. But you spread sunshine too. The dust is settled. Your mom's picked up all the dolls. But the sunshine, that'll always remain in the corners of our hearts. So, here I am, talking to you in your sleep. 'Cause if you saw this look on my face, you'd laugh. And if I tried to speak with this lump in my throat, I'd cry.
1: Yeah, honey. When I looked at you tonight, you were a Sleeping Beauty. So I tiptoed over and I kissed you. You didn't wake up. I knew you wouldn't. 'Cause according to the legend, only the handsome young prince can open your eyes. And me, I'm just a father of the future bride.
0: So, you sleep on, pretty thing. Tomorrow, you wake you'll be a young lady. And you won't even realize that you've changed courses in the middle of a dream. But you might notice a little difference in me. I look a little different somehow, a little older, a little sadder, but a whole lot richer. Tonight, I kissed a princess, and I feel like a king.
2: Oh, doesn't that tear your heart out? I'm telling you. The late, great Jimmy Dean to a sleeping beauty right here on Otis 1170. The time is 10:54 on the Courthouse Square, downtown Clinton.
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4: NCN News, I'm Mike Rayleigh. President Trump will be in North Carolina today to campaign for Republican Michael Wadley, who continues to trail Democrat Roy Cooper in the polls for the U.S. Senate race. Elon poll director Jason Hauser tells NCN News,
5: overwhelmingly, we're finding voters say that economic, pocketbook-related issues are the top things on their minds. 86% of people said that inflation or cost of living was very important to them in their vote. 73% said health care. 73% said general economy.
4: North Carolina and across the country, lawmakers are grappling with how to regulate AI. Senator Natalie Murdoch tells WREL,
6: it is the issue of our time, and I think we would really be neglecting all the people of North Carolina if we not only have guardrails, but a moratorium allows us to say we want to have policies so that the cart is already out of the barn here, but we do need to slow things down, do it the right way.
4: House Speaker Mike Johnson spoke Wednesday about there being too much fear-mongering about AI.
7: When the president says a hoax, what he's referring to is, we've all seen this movie before, okay? We're 49 days out from an election. A catastrophe is created. The media gets spun up. Social media gets spun up. Everybody says we're all going to be, they literally said we're all going to be dead in 10 years.
4: The Trump administration is planning to deliver powerful 2,000-pound bombs to Israel as part of an upcoming arms deal. The Federal Reserve is widely expected to lift its short-term interest rate today for the first time in 3 years to fight stubbornly high inflation, a move that would put the central bank at odds with President Trump's support for a cut. The Kinston City Council has appointed its new city manager during a meeting last night. John Mendenhall will take the position and will start September 28th. He told WNCT,
8: the energy, more than anything, you hear it in the community, you hear it with the elected officials wanting to have a pathway to progress.
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4: Charles D. Ledesma reports Houthi officials say that Saudi airstrikes have left three people dead.
11: Houthi official Anis al-Asbahi posted on X that two of the three killed were children and that another two people were wounded as a result of Monday's strikes. The escalation comes after the Iran-backed Houthi rebels seized another two strategic islands in the southern Red Sea, bolstering their ability to control a key maritime route. Human Rights Watch says that at least three recent Houthi attacks against commercial ships in the Red Sea and the Gulf of Aden in July and August most likely amount to war crimes. I'm Charles Dillithesma.
4: A trough of low pressure located about 900 miles east-southeast of Bermuda has the potential to become a tropical depression, but development will likely be slow. WXII meteorologist Brian Slocum.
12: One disturbance that we are watching, it was showing some good thunderstorm develop in the last 24 hours or so, but it's not very organized. There's a lot of wind blowing through this in the upper levels.
4: Correspondent Julie Walker reports on how Americans feel about data centers and the impact on the environment.
13: Americans are increasingly concerned about the environmental impact of AI, a new AP NORC poll finds. The survey data show 53% of Americans are extremely or very concerned about AI's environmental impacts. That's up 12 points from last year. There are thousands of data centers in the U.S. which power AI and cloud computing, mainly in urban areas, with construction planned for more, mostly in rural areas. About 6 in 10 Americans want to limit the number of new data centers that can be built. Most Democrats and Republicans support limits. I'm Julie Walker.
4: Tuesday was National Voter Registration Day, and groups across North Carolina worked to get more people registered ahead of the November elections. Mike Crayley, NCN News.
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0: Thank you there, Fly Row. We appreciate that. Yes, we do. Hey, I want to tell you now, I'll remind you about the Sampson County Sudan Shriners Fish Fry. That's Wednesday, September the 23rd. Wednesday, September the 23rd, Sampson County Agri-Exposition Center. 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A worthwhile cause. A worthy cause, my friend. Some of the folks in our church and my wife, a bunch of them went down there, and as she said, it was just amazing to see what they, those folks do at that hospital and what they've done and what they continue to do. So, you got to eat somewhere, help out a worthwhile cause, help out the Shriners. Sampson County Shriners, Wednesday, September the 23rd. I got a ticket I'm going to give away. You be the first person to call and tell me the name of the individual singing this song. And that's not supposed to be the caller. That's supposed to be turned off. I thought it was, but apparently I didn't have it off, but I got it off now. So, Mr. Potential, don't get potential scam, don't get a call in. Okay, we're going to play this song. You be the first one to call and tell me now.

0: Friday we were trying to give away that ticket there, and I did not see my phone light up. Maybe it did. I was on another line too, but if you were trying to get in and couldn't get an answer, you call back, because I do not have a winner for that right now, and you should know who that is. I played that song many times, and give you a chance to, I might play another one by him a little bit later and give you a chance to win that ticket. Sampson County Soudan Shriners Fish Fry, Wednesday, September the 23rd now. Got a ticket here I got to give to somebody, some lucky person.
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there you have it, Meeting in the Air, right here on Oldies 1170. And we are trying to give away a ticket here. That was Jimmy Swaggart doing that song. I had a caller call in and said Jimmy Swaggart, but the contest was on the song prior to that, and I played that one afterwards. Now I'm going to go back and play another number by the guy I played earlier and listen real close and see if you can figure out who it was. This song is entitled The Bottom of the Barrel. You be the first person to call and tell me the name of this guy singing this song, and I'm going to give you that ticket to the Sampson County Sudan Shriners Fish Fry. It's called The Bottom of the Barrel.

don't have a winner yet. I'm really surprised on that. As much as I played this guy's music and you guys been listening to it, maybe I just haven't played the right song for you yet. I don't know. Maybe that's it. Let's do this, and then I'll come back and we'll try it one more time, but we got to get this one on right now.

0: 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He is my everything. A beautiful song with such a great, great message.
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0: All right, you'll be looking good. So go check them out so you'll be looking good. Going to play one more song with this guy and give you a chance to win this ticket. Now, I want to give this to somebody, and I'm going to play another song by him. Maybe this one, I played it several times too. Maybe this will kind of pique your mind, make you think about it a little bit, pique your interest where you've talked to and listened in the past. Here it is. It's entitled My Greatest Loss.

0: All right, there you have it. My greatest loss. And we had two winners this time. I guess they recognized the song. They weren't sure about the song on the other one. But Emmett Anderson says it's Jerry Stone. And he's right. Miss Janice Herring just called and she says, it's Jerry Stone. So I tell you what we're going to do. We're going to give both of them a ticket. Yes, we are, because I've got two here. And I'm going to give them Emmett one. He's going to come by and get his. And Miss Janice is going to come by and get hers. And that was Jerry Stone. Lives over in Withfield, Virginia now. Used to live here in Fayetteville, actually. And was in he and I were in the Liberty Quartet together many, many, many years ago. Beautiful song with a great message.
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Sherry Louise Best, age 79, of Sutton Town, died on September the 11th. Visitation will be today between 1 and 2 p.m. at the Pleasant Union Christian Church. Memorial service will follow at 2 p.m. at the Pleasant Union Christian Church. That's 1920 Mount Olive Highway, Newton Grove. Arrangements by the Dunn Funeral Home. Mrs. Maisie Eloise Jernigan Grantham, age 69, of Salemburg, died on Monday, September the 14th. Family will receive friends Friday, September the 18th, from 4 p.m. to 6 p.m. at the Butler Funeral Home in Roseboro. Mrs. Moselle Register Jones Hope, age 88, died on Thursday, September the 10th. A service to commemorate the life of Moselle will be held Thursday, September the 17th, 2 p.m. at the Bethany Pentecostal Free Will Baptist Church, 1068 Rackley Road. Friends and family are welcome to visit following the service at the cemetery or other times at the home of Philip and Charlene Jones. Arrangements by the Royal Hall Funeral Home. Mr. Robert Elijah Bennett, age 81, of Fayetteville, died on Friday, September the 11th. Services are incomplete at this time. They will be announced later by the Worley Funeral Home. James Curtis Armstrong, age 80, died on Friday, September the 11th. Services are entrusted to the Butler Funeral Home, 6535 Clinton Road, Stedman. Additional obituary information will be posted at a later

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Crumpler and Honeycutt Funeral Home would like to thank you for showing respect by burning your headlights and emergency flashers when in a funeral procession. And now it's time for the church news. With our church news today, we've got the Word Revival, which started on the 13th of September and will be continuing through the 19th, each night at 7 p.m. That's 203 Beeman Street right here at the corner, Community Chapel, 203 Beeman Street, continuing through the 19th. Different speakers each night. And let's see who they have tonight. Will Sharp. Also, the Parkersburg Baptist Church Homecoming, September the 27th, starts at 10:30 a.m. Special music by Larry and Jerry Mercer. Pastor Ben Miller delivering the message. Cover dish lunch to follow. And this is, once again, the Parkersburg Baptist Church Homecoming, September the 27th, 10:30 a.m. Sunday, September the 20th, 935 Beulah Church Road in Turkey. It's the Beulah Baptist Church Homecoming. Pastor Tim Aitman invites everyone out to that event also. And the revival is continuing at the Poplar Grove Missionary Baptist Church through tonight at 7 p.m. That's tonight at 7 p.m. will be the last night of that. The 108th Annual Sampson County Gospel Sing at the Grove Park Baptist Church, 609 Northeast Boulevard in Clinton, Saturday, September the 26th. Doors open at 4:30 p.m. For more information, contact Robin Owen at 910-742-8023. Tribute Quartet will be in concert. This is Thursday, September the 17th, 7 p.m. at the Macedonia Baptist Church, 5064 Macedonia Church Road in Federal. No admission charge, love offering will be received. And don't forget, my friends, each and every Sunday morning at 6 a.m., it's the Michael Borkin Program. 8 a.m. at Sunday Morning Devotion with Greg Smith. 8:30 a.m., the Full Gospel Chapel Church with Sister Christine Kivett. 9 a.m., Plainview Pentecostal Free Will Baptist Church with Pastor Chubby Rabber. 9:30 a.m., Clinton Ministers Church with Reverend Larry Stansel. 10 a.m., the Singing Lewises with Reverend David Lewis. 10:30 is Elizabeth Missionary Baptist Church with Reverend John Hobbs. 11 a.m., the First Baptist Church with Reverend Ray Ammons. 12 noon is Charity Baptist Church with Reverend Chris Butler. 1 p.m., the Clinton Family Worship Center with Pastor Lynn Blackburn. 2 p.m., Tomahawk Learning Center with Reverend Travis Sampson. 2:30 is Living Proof Ministries with Brother Earl Dancy. 3 p.m., Michael Borkin Program resumes and continues until 7 p.m. on Sunday night. And that, my friends, is our church. Oh, I got one thing I almost forgot. Plainview Pentecostal Free Will Baptist Church having a special guest speaker this coming Sunday. Program starts at 10 a.m. Service starts at 10 a.m., rather. And special guest speaker will be Reverend Joe Dabbs doing the service for us. That's Sunday, September the 20th. And that is our church news for today.

0: can sing it. I like that.
1: How he gave his life on Calvary to save a wretch like me.
0: Oh, this is gonna be.
1: I heard a

0: hard to see the guys go. But a few years after that group was this next group. And, well, what a joy these years was for Glenn and I with this particular gentleman. And let me say this. Glenn and I didn't say after one member left, we didn't say we had our eye on somebody else. When one member left, we always said, well, we'll just wait and see who the Lord sends. And we'd get some telephone calls from different people. And all of a sudden, it seems like when the telephone call came from the right person or God sent the right person, it seemed like we knew it.
1: That's right.
0: And we knew it when the Lord sent this young man. Would you welcome to the stage one of the greatest tenor singers that's ever walked, Mr. Danny Thunderbird, ladies and gentlemen. Danny is incredible. And about that same time, Roger has actually been with the Cathedral Quartet, but he left for a couple of years. And when he left for a couple of years, God sent us this young man. Now, you talk about dynamite. You talk about somebody. There's never been, I don't think, a young man come along in gospel music in the short time that he's been out here and made the name that he has for himself that he's been out here. Would you welcome the little giant Gerald Wolf here? Yeah. And of course, he's been out here with several groups. But I say this, and I'm not saying anything about anybody else, but the very best quartet man. Now, I'm not saying anything about quartet men. It don't mean you're singing. It don't mean anything that you're better than this or somebody else. The best quartet man I've ever worked with in all my 49 years, Mr. Mark Trammell. Here's one we hadn't done in a while. When Gerald came with us, Gary McSpadden and Bill Gaither produced this album for us, and Gary McSpadden brought this song to us, The Plan of Salvation.

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1: I like Southern gospel music because it's inspirational to me. It uplifts my spirits and draws me closer to the Lord.
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It's Southern Gospel, you better believe it. Right now we've got a number. I want to send this out to Jimmy Matthews, Carolyn Knowles, Miss Rebecca Jenkins, Eddie the Truth. I'm going to send it out his way. And that's not the one I wanted. Let me get back up here and get the right one. Here we go. And who else? Oh, Jack and Betty Weeks. Want to send it out to them. Drinking from the Saucer. Mr. Michael Collins.

0: Oh, sure. I've been through some storms. And yes.
1: Got to send this out to Miss Addis this morning, too. I'd almost forgot that. Miss Addis, we still love you, baby. Yes, we do.
0: But you know what it seemed like? One day, all at once, those dark clouds broke. And that old sun, she started shining again.

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4: Dangerous. Some people just don't deserve another chance. 40 years of Roy Cooper is long enough. SLF PAC is responsible for the content of this advertising, paid for by SLF PAC, not authorized by any candidate or candidate's committee. www.slfpac.org.
5: The Federal Reserve is widely expected to lift its short-term interest rate today for the first time in 3 years. North Carolina and across the country, lawmakers are grappling with how to regulate AI. Senator Natalie Murdoch tells WRAL-TV.
6: The cart is already out of the barn here, but we do need to slow things down, do it the right way.
5: Sagar Magani reports a federal judge is blocking the Kennedy Center board from putting President Trump's name on the building or its grounds.
7: A federal judge says President Trump's name cannot be on the Kennedy Center building or grounds in any way. The Trump-aligned Kennedy Center board voted last month to inscribe the president's name on the venue's facade in a move meant to recognize his renovation efforts. The judge today blocked the effort, saying it would violate an earlier ruling that the president's name was illegally added to the building. The judge writes, defendants cannot install memorials for President Trump or anyone or anything else at the Kennedy Center without Congress's blessing. Sagar Magani, Washington.
5: Correspondent Charles D. Ledesma reports a building has collapsed in Gaza, killing at least 19 people.
8: Among the dead were 8 children and 5 women, according to the Gaza Health Ministry. The toll is expected to rise as more bodies are recovered from the wreckage. Video shows civil defense crews surveying the wreckage and using bulldozers to dig out people, including children. The building had been partially destroyed in an Israeli strike earlier in the war. It was not immediately clear what's caused this collapse, but in Gaza, where the majority of buildings have been damaged or destroyed, dozens of multi-story structures have collapsed throughout the war, particularly during winter weather. I'm Charles Ledesma.
5: Mike Riley, NCN News.
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Also send this next song out to my buddy, Mr. James Barker of Ocean Isle Beach.

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0: Y'all make sure to go check them out, and I'm going to send this next song out to what I call my Carolina Shaggers, or my Carolina Shag dancers tuning in and ready to get their dancing shoes on. O.C. Smith, I'm so glad I fell in love with you.

And that was Hubs Farms Shag Dance Tune of the Day. And ladies and gentlemen, make sure to support them as they open this weekend. 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And let's go, y'all. On Monday, Wednesday, and Friday, you're on the beach with Tristan Lee on Oldies 1170 AM, oldies1170.com, Star TV Channel 16, the Oldies 1170 app, and Facebook Live. I love beach music. Spinning some Marvin Gaye for my buddy, Mr. John Bradshaw, this afternoon.

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3: NCN News. I'm Mike Riley. President Donald Trump will be in Gastonia on Wednesday to speak to supporters and campaign for Michael Wadley. Western Carolina University professor Chris Cooper tells Fox 46.
4: The fact that everybody's talking about Donald Trump coming. Why is he coming? Michael Wadley. That's what Michael Wadley wants to get out of this.
3: FBI Director Cass Patel testified before a Senate Judiciary Committee and was asked why the Bureau loosened hiring requirements regarding prostitution and other issues.
5: We did not want to punish victims of bestiality, victims who were trafficked. We did not want to make it an automatic disqualification for the FBI to consider you if you are a victim of these awful, heinous acts. They still have to go to the same rigorous standards and application process.
3: A news helicopter crashed in Los Angeles on Tuesday in a neighborhood and burst into flames.
6: Officials say a helicopter used by NBC and Telemundo crashed in Los Angeles while covering the collision of an SUV and a city bus. KNBC-TV reports two people in the helicopter died. The Los Angeles City Fire Department says at least one person on the ground was killed. Two people died in the SUV city bus collision.
3: An investigation into a teen's death from a brain-eating amoeba points to a water feature in Durham as the most likely point of exposure. Durham County Public Health Director Dr. Rodney Jenkins tells WRAL.
7: If you're really unlucky enough to develop one of these infections, the most common way that happens is if your water is kind of forced up into the nose.
3: The Kinston City Council has appointed its new city manager during their meeting on Tuesday night. John Mendenhall will take the position and will start on September 28th with a salary of $190,000, he tells WNCT.
8: To move the community forward in a meaningful way, you hear about community development, housing. These are all exciting things and an exciting time to be in Kinston.
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3: Charles D. Ledesma reports a Houthi official says Saudi airstrikes have left three people dead.
11: Houthi official Anis al-Asbahi posted on X that two of the three killed were children and that another two people were wounded as a result of Monday's strikes. The escalation comes after the Iran-backed Houthi rebels seized another two strategic islands in the southern Red Sea, bolstering their ability to control a key maritime route. Human Rights Watch says that at least three recent Houthi attacks against commercial ships in the Red Sea and the Gulf of Aden in July and August most likely amount to war crimes. I'm Charles Dillethesma.
3: The Charlotte City Council received critical updates on Monday night regarding policy considerations and other problems dealing with the I-77 South Expressway project and money owed on that. Council member Malcolm Graham.
12: As the chairman of the Budget Committee, I can tell the citizens that we don't have $60 or $70 million laying around. I am not willing to raise taxes to pay that fee.
3: The Federal Reserve is widely expected to lift its short-term interest rate today for the first time in 3 years. Correspondent Ed Donahue reports a decision has been made into prosecuting the son of the late actor and director Rob Reiner.
13: Prosecutors in California say they won't pursue the death penalty for Rob Reiner's son Nick in the killing of his parents.
14: That means that the maximum sentence that Mr. Reiner will be looking at is life without the possibility of parole.
13: Los Angeles District Attorney Nathan Hochman says it was a careful and thorough review,
14: where we look at the aggravating factors as well as the mitigating factors.
13: Rob and Michelle Reiner were stabbed to death in their Los Angeles home late last year. A grand jury said Nick Reiner was lying in wait before killing them. He has not entered a plea. I'm Ed Donahue.
3: Mike Crayley, NCN News.
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23: All right, that Nissan of Clinton time. Turn my headphones up here. Sometimes I can hear, sometimes I can't. That Nissan of Clinton time. We've got a minute after the 1 o'clock hour. Fun Time Oldies, 1170. Hope you're doing all right out there. Nicole behind the wheel, bringing you some great deals. It's the Country Store coming up next, so get ready. 910-592-1170. That's the number, 910-592-1170. 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
23: Okay.
2: I don't know what I told you, it's got 165,000 miles on it.
23: All right.
2: Asking $9,000.
23: Yeah.
2: And the phone number on it is 910-303-0697.
23: All right.
2: And I've also got wheat straw for sale, $5 a bale, and the phone numbers on it is 919-524-6384 and 919-524-6385.
23: All right. We got you both ways, hon. Thank you.
2: Thank you.
23: All right. So I got some wheat straw. I need to get that in there before I forget that. Completely got everything but the wheat straw part. Okay. So he's got wheat straw out there, $5 a bale. And tis the season to decorate, is it not? That wheat straw is awesome if you're looking to do some decorating too. And completely useful afterwards. But anyway, $5 a bale, very reasonable. If you're interested in the wheat straw, you can give him a call. That number is 919-524-6384. That's 919-524-6384. Or you can also get them 919-524-6385. Now, he does still have that Ford. This was just listed yesterday. And if you are one of those that likes kind of not sticking to the, if you like going off the beaten trail or a little off the beaten trail, then this is definitely for you. 2013 Ford F-150. This is the FX4 edition. The FX4 models are basically the off-road packages. This has got everything you need to take it wherever you want to go, especially if where you want to go is without asphalt, okay? But this one is in terrific condition. It is extended cab, four-wheel drive, of course. 165,000 miles on it. So this thing has still got a lot of life ready to roll, and it's in great shape for if you're interested. You need to give him a call. Go check it out if you think this is for you. 910-303-0697 on the F-150. That's 910-303-0697. Country Store, hi, you're on the air.
4: Hey.
23: Hey.
4: Good afternoon.
23: Yes, sir.
4: Yes, ma'am. It feels pretty good outside today.
23: It does. It does.
4: Today I've got I still got those items for sale. I've got those frying pans.
23: Okay.
4: For sale for $10 a piece. I've got about 10 or 15 of them.
23: Okay.
4: I've got the Griswold, you know, the pot with the lid. And I'm asking $10 a piece for those.
23: Okay.
4: And I've got the pressure washer. It's still available. I'll take $75 for it. It needs, TLC. It needs a plug in it and just pull the rope and something like that.
23: Okay.
4: And I've got that radial arm saw. It needs to go and everything. If anybody's interested in it, I can't go down lower than $350.
23: Okay.
4: That I paid more than that for it, because I don't know if I can get board and that and everything. Gotcha. And I got the big drill press. It's a 3-speed. It's heavy duty. It'll drill metal or something like that.
23: Mm-hmm.
4: I'm asking 125 for it.
23: Okay.
4: And I've got those small ones. I've got a couple of small ones. They're small drill presses. The 3-speed. It's like a tabletop. I'm asking 75 for those.
23: Okay.
4: And I seen the guy this morning. He brought me that battery and everything. I'm going to see if it works. And if it don't work, then I'm going to have to still look me one, you know.
23: Okay. All right.
4: Like that.
23: In the right direction.
4: Yeah, I've got it this morning. He brought it to me.
23: Good deal.
4: And I got that bedroom suit.
23: Oh, yeah.
4: It's available. If anybody interested in it, it's got the headboard in the frame, got the dresser, 6 drawers, the mirror, and 2 nightstands. And also, I'm going to throw that big entertainment stand. It's the entertainment center with it.
23: Okay.
4: It's a heavy duty. It comes from Planet Appliance Furniture Company.
23: Yeah.
4: Get rid of it and get out of that house. I'll take 125 for all of it.
23: All right.
4: And everything. So anybody interested in this stuff, they can call me, you know, and I'll let them know what it is. And also, like I said, I got all them tires and stuff like that, too.
23: Okay.
4: 910-592-3738. We thank you a lot.
23: Hey, anytime. You too. Thank good me. Luck on that. Hopefully that battery will work for him. He's been looking for a while for the battery charger for that DeWalt drill. And maybe, just maybe, we can make that deal connection. So I hope that works out for you there, Rick. All right. Well, in the meantime, if you want to check out some of his deals, he's got a variety of pots and pans out there, different kitchen items. But he's got cast iron. He's got some of the Visionware. He's got the blue and enamel. And he's got the stainless steel too. So whatever your cooking pleasure is, you want to give him a call. He'll definitely make you a good deal on that. He's got the pressure washer out there. You may want to go check that out, but he'll make you a good deal on it. He may have different ones. So if that's not what you're looking for, he may have a different one out there for you too. The radial arm saw is in great shape if you're looking to get some work done this fall season. And speaking of, he's got not one, but 3 drill presses out there. Just depends on the size. He's got the big one, the 3-speed, and he's got a couple of smaller ones out there, too. And then we can't forget about the bedroom suit. He's got some furniture pieces. That bedroom suit includes the bed frame, the mirror, the nightstands. He's got the dresser and some other pieces of furniture he can throw in, too, all for one low price. But you got to give him a call to go check him out. That number, 910-592-3738. That's 910-592-3738. Country Store, hi, you're on the air.
5: Yes, I still got that e-bike for sale.
23: Okay.
5: It looks brand new. It's been about 24 miles on it, all it's got.
23: Nice.
5: And I take 600 for it.
23: Even nicer. All right.
5: And that's as low as I go with it.
23: Okay.
5: And phone number is 919-902-3467.
23: All right. Sounds good.
5: And I can send them pictures of it.
23: There you go. All right. We got you, sweetie. Thank you.
5: Uh-huh.
23: All right. So like he said, he can send you some pictures if you're interested. You want to check it out. You know, a lot of times nowadays, people want to see it before they head out and, you know, make the deals. Give him a call. This thing, I think we could go ahead and say it's new. 24 miles on it. That's all it has. This thing, I don't even know if it would go 24 miles going from the factory to the lot, you know? This thing's pretty much new shape. It's an e-bike, very trendy, very popular right now. And this one is very reasonably priced. This thing's got a lot of features on it. The biggest feature being a lot cheaper to manage than a car right now because it is electric. And they're very easy to maintain and store if you're interested. $600 is the asking price. And like I said, basically it's brand new. So if you're interested, all you got to do is give him a call. And like you said, he can send you some pictures. Check it out. See if you think it might be for you. 919-902-3467. That's the number there. That's 919-902-3467.
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8: Hello, Nicole. I put a few things on.
23: Okay.
8: I've still got that Dutch oven.
23: Oh, yeah.
8: And the lid, and it's got a hanger and all on it with the big skillet with the lid to it.
23: Yeah.
8: And the extra piece for $30.
23: Okay. Good deal.
8: This phone's ringing off the hood.
23: Awesome.
8: I got the gas Weber grill for $40.
23: Okay.
8: I've got still got that toolbox that goes on the back of a lawnmower. I reckon it fits only a few kinds.
23: Yeah.
8: Like a Craftsman. And I still got that gas pressure washer that Troy built for $70.
23: Okay.
8: And my number is 910-336-5283.
23: All right. Sounds good, sweetie. Thank you.
8: And thank you.
23: All right, you guys. So these are really cool. I've seen these boxes too. You can call them mower baskets, mower boxes, cargo box as well. But a lot of people, especially if you do a lot of landscaping or a lot of work around your property, this could really come in handy if you're interested. So this box mounts to the back or goes right on the back of your riding mower very easily. It is in new condition. It is by Craftsman. So yeah, probably the Craftsman mowers would be the ones that it's more geared to. But if you've got a standard size, you may have good luck with any brand. If you're interested, you want to check that out. He's only asking $25. I've seen these things go for up to or $100 a piece. So it is a good deal. He's also got the Troy built pressure washer. This pressure washer is in good shape. I think this is the one that has the Briggs & Stratton engine on it. It is gas powered, and for $70, there again, the engine alone could be worth $70. So that tells you what kind of a deal that is, right? And then he's got the cast iron pieces. These are really cool. I did not know that with the Dutch oven, he had the hook assessment that goes with it too. So you got the cast iron Dutch oven. A lot of people like to use these when, like you said, when you go camping, you hang it over the fire, or with Halloween coming up, people may be looking to get like a cauldron kind of thing going. Either way, it's in great shape. The lid's in great shape. Everything fits. He's also got a couple of other skillets or a couple of other cast iron pieces too. If you're interested, $30 is a very good deal, and you can mix and match, no problem there. Just give him a call and get the details, 910-336-5283. That's 910-336-5283. Country Store, hi, you're on the air.
9: Hello, Nicole. How are you today?
23: Good. How are you doing?
9: Okay.
23: Yeah.
9: Beautiful day today.
23: It is.
9: Nice weather. No. Let me advertise my ammunition. I've got some 30 carbine ammunition It's 50 in a box. I take $15 a box for it.
23: Nice.
9: I also got some 223. There's 20 in a box of that. And I would go $12 a box on that.
23: Oh, wow. Okay.
9: Also, I still got that engine stand and cherry picker.
23: Yeah.
9: It's like in brand new condition.
23: Okay.
9: We can get together on a price for that if somebody needs it.
23: Got you there. Okay.
9: The man that called that e-bike in was his number 910-902-3467.
23: Everything, but it's 919 instead of 910.
9: God, that's reason it wouldn't go through.
23: There you go. That's real easy right there.
9: All right. Thank you, Nicole. My number is 919-820-0061.
23: Perfect. All right, honey. Thank you and good luck.
9: Have a good day.
23: You too. I tell you what, on a day like today, if you've got some free time and you like tinkering around with the cars, a day like today would be a great day to pluck an engine out. What do you say, huh? Okay, so it's not as easy as it sounds, but when you got a cherry picker, it sure does make it a lot easier, right? So if you're interested in, he's got the picker with the stand. I think, if I can remember correctly, it may have a new cylinder on it. I'm not sure if that's the same one. We don't get a lot of pickers on here, but I swear I think it's got a new cylinder. So just give him a call. He can show it to you and give you all the details on it. But I guarantee you're going to save some money. He is not going to charge what you'd have to pay for out of the shop with it. Now, he's also got some ammunition. If you're interested, some really good deals here, too. He's got the 223 and he's got the 30 carbine. So it just depends on what you're looking for. The 30 carbine ammunition he has, it comes in a box of 50 count. So you get 50 shells or 50 pieces per box. $15 a piece. So he's got a couple of those. And then the 223 ammunition, and that's a 20 count per box. Only $12 for a box of that too. So if you're interested, I think the the 223 maybe with a Remington, it's usually pretty affordable. But for $12 a box, that's a really good deal. Okay, so give him a call if you're interested. That number 919-820-0061. That's 919-820-0061. All right, see if we can grab another one here. If I can grab that. Country Store, hi, you're on the air.
10: Hey, sweetie, how are you?
23: Hey, good. How are you doing?
10: Doing okay.
23: All right.
10: Still selling, and we'll be selling throughout the rest of the week until I give the address for the weekend.
23: Okay.
10: But as of right now, I'm on 55 Bumpy Lane. We'll be here, like I said, for the remainder of the day today and up early tomorrow morning as well, going on sale. I still got tons and tons of items still out here. If you need anything for Halloween or Christmas, I've got you covered, or for like the signs for your fall, spring, and summer and stuff like that,
23: mm-hmm.
10: and Easter, and, you know, just a bunch of different stuff. But I literally have like 10 totes full of Christmas stuff.
23: Oh, cool.
10: Everything that you can think of, including the Santa Claus suit.
23: Yeah. Oh, I forgot about
10: with
23: that.
10: With the hat, with the wig, the beard, the boot covers, the whole suit, the hat and everything, the whole nine yards. Let's see. I still have the pub-style table still available. It's very nice. The marble top with stands about 3 foot tall, and the chairs are just leather. You sit on them, and it's in really good shape for $40. And just a whole bunch of different style tables, like coffee tables, end tables, whatever kind of table. I got a bunch of tables, even one that you could probably put a TV on, and it has a flat-out and still have two of those three-drawer storage towers. They're still available. And I haven't posted this one yet, but I have two outdoor patio chairs.
23: All right.
10: And they're in really good shape. I think they're metal frame. They're heavy. They're heavy, but they're very sturdy, and they got that wicker look to the back of them. And then the seats, the cushions are removable,
23: yeah.
10: So you can take those on and off. And like I said, I've just got so much stuff out here, anything from any side of the house to the other. I'm just trying to get rid of a lot of this stuff. I have way, way, way too much that I can list, but a little bit of everything out here. I'm just trying to get rid of this stuff. They can stop by 55 Bumpy Lane. Call me or text me. I can send some pictures. 910-385-1390.
23: Perfect. Thank you, darling.
10: And still looking to touch.
23: Oh, yeah, the box.
10: Or the boxes.
23: You
10: yes,
23: got
10: ma'am.
23: Take care, honey.
10: Thank you.
23: Anytime. Bye-bye. I tell you what, you guys, so they are still trying to get, you know, it takes a while to get everything up and ready to move. So they are still looking. If you got any totes or if you hear if anybody got any boxes, good boxes with lids, nice and sturdy, that would do well for packing and moving. I think she would really want to talk to you about that, so give her a call. Now, if you want to talk to her, she's got a lot of the home decor pieces, everything from door mirrors and TV stands to figurines and whatnots and wall hangings. So check her out. Featuring some of the holiday items. She's got several totes full of Christmas decorations, Christmas decor, and even that really cool Santa suit. It is a complete Santa suit, and it's in terrific shape. Now, she's also got some of her fall season decor pieces, too, for Halloween and just for the fall season. So if you're looking, she's got you covered. The Yankee Candle items are available. Two patio chairs. They're matching, of course. Very sturdy, solid frames, a removable cushion, so easy to clean, and they're both in great shape. Don't forget about that pub table. She's got a pub-style table that is in wonderful condition. It's marble top. It has the two matching chairs or stools, if you will. And I think she was asking what she said, 40 for the set? That is a great deal. So if you can help her out with the boxes and the totes, or if you would like to check her out, the number you need is 910-385-1390. That's 910-385-1390. Country Store, hi, you're on the air.
3: Yeah, I've got a few items for the store, ma'am.
23: Okay.
3: First, I've got a two-row transplanter. It's a Ferris wheel type, like a mechanical.
23: Okay.
3: And it's set up with a fast hitch for a farm all. And we're asking $500 for it. It's ready to go in the field. It's being used, but just ain't going to use it no more.
23: All right.
3: And then he's got a rock rake, also that's got a fast hitch for a farm all.
23: Okay.
3: And he's got a 14-inch tire and rim. He did not say what the tire and the rim fit.
23: Okay.
3: But to get a hold of him and talk to him, you need to call 910-260-0611. And if you need more information on the transplanter, mm-hmm. he can tell you more about it, too.
23: All right. Sounds like a plan, hon. Thank you.
3: Thank you.
23: All right, you guys. What a great deal on that transplanter. All right, so like you said, he's got a two-row transplanter. It is for a farm all. It's got the fast hitch style to it. And he said it was like the Ferris wheel kind. So if you're interested, it is ready to use if you need it. It doesn't need work. It doesn't need tweaking. If you needed it, you could go hook it up today, take it out to the field. You're good to go. $500. That's all they want, $500 for the transplanter. It's a two-row, too. He does still have the rock rake. If you're interested, this rock rake is also in great shape, ready to use. It'll also work for your farm all, also fast hitch style, and make you a good deal on that. He may actually be looking to do some trading on the rock rake. I don't know if he was able to find the weeder or the sweep weeder, so give him a call and just talk to him about that. And then he's got a 14-inch tire and rim set. There again, not sure of the width or anything. It's a 14-inch tire and rim. If you want to get the details, you want to check it out, you need to give him a call. The number for the transplanter, the rock rake, and or the tire and rim, 910-260-0611. That's 910-260-0611. All right, don't forget, we do have the big church sale coming up this weekend. This is a fundraising yard sale and plate sale, and it's right here in Clinton. It's across from Clinton High School, as a matter of fact, 301 Indian Town Road. That's 301 Indian Town Road. It's going to be this Saturday starting at 7:30 for the yard sale. This is going to be at the Body of Christ Ministry Church. 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So if you want to come out, say, from 10:30 through lunchtime, they're going to be serving up fried fish, barbecue ribs, and slaw and hush puppies. 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Real easy to find. Just go to Clinton High School. Look across the street. You're going to see a lot of happy faces over there for sure. I don't have a number, but it doesn't get much easier than that. Of course, with the church sales, you know, you always get a big variety, a good wide variety of styles and colors and flavors, if you will. So this could be a really good opportunity to help some folks out and help yourself out as well. We got a couple of other yard sales for the weekend. We'll be going through those as well throughout the rest of the show. Don't forget, if you've got a yard sale that you want to feature, make sure you get that information in here to us so we can share it with everybody. And right now, we got to share a little bit of agriculture news with everybody. We got your ag report coming up next. Deacon Jones time is half past 1 o'clock. Sunshine and nice. We've got 84 degrees in downtown Clinton. 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
23: All right, checking the cash bids out of the Clinton elevators for Wednesday, September 16th. We got corn down 5.5 right now at $5.95 a bushel. Soybeans are down 4 to $13.05 a bushel for October delivery. As we look over to the Fayetteville elevators, yellow soybeans are bringing in 14 to 14.5 per bushel this afternoon. As we look up to Wall Street, it is not looking much better up there. Corn currently down 5.5 at $5.30 a bushel. Soybeans down 4 to $13.14 a bushel. We've got wheat down just at 3.5 at $7.25 a bushel, while live cattle is down 1.75 right now, settling at $221.60 per 100 pounds. But lean hogs are on the rise, up about a quarter at $69.93. And that's also per 100 pounds. We do have a few hours to go. We could make some recovery, definitely make some gains before it's all said and done with. But, of course, you can always keep up with how the ag markets are doing. Midday action is what we like to call it. 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
23: All right, let's see if we can get back to the calls here. Country Store, hi, you're on the air.
14: Nicole.
23: Yes.
14: I'm looking at 1987
15: Toyota pickup right light side marker that goes into the fender. If anybody's got one, it's just a little small pickup.
23: You said you needed the light and the sidebar. What was it you said?
15: I just need the light that goes into the side of the left, of the right fender, the passenger side fender.
23: Oh, the bar. Okay, gotcha.
15: Right, no, so. The light, not the bar. It's the light.
23: Light bar for the fender. Okay, there we go. All
15: it's
23: right.
15: It's like a park light or whatever.
23: Yeah. Okay, I got you there. All right.
15: And the number's 910-990-1521.
23: All right. Let's see if we can track something down for you.
15: And a seat, if I can find one that's going to work.
23: Okay, there you go. Yeah, we need to put that in there. Got to make sure it does work. That would help, right?
15: Right.
23: All right. Let's see what we got for you, honey. Thank you.
15: Thank you.
23: Bye-bye.
15: Bye-bye.
23: All right, you guys. Let's see if we can help him out. This being a late 80s model, they're out there. It just might be a little harder to track them down. So he is looking, first off, it's a 1987. It may be a late 80s, like maybe an 88 or an 87 might work too. So if you have access to a late 80s model, I would still give him a call. But particularly, he is looking for the right side light. I think it's like the pickup for the corner light, I believe. But it's the right side light that goes into the fender for a 1987 Toyota pickup. So I would say if you've got or if you know someone that has access to a late 80s Toyota pickup that he could part out, give him a call, especially if that right side's clean. You know, maybe it got totaled. Maybe it got hit on the left side, or maybe the transmission went, and now you've got this, Toyota truck that you don't know what to do with. Well, bada boom, bada bing, give him a call. He'll give you some money. He needs to get that. Might be like the side marker. 910-990-1521. That's 910-990-1521. If you can help him out with that late 80s Toyota with a good right side so you can get that light for the fender, I think he'd be happy to talk to you about that. All right, let's grab another. Country Store, hi, you're on the air.
16: Hey, Nicole, how you doing?
23: Hey, good. How are you?
16: Nicole.
23: Yeah.
16: I'm looking for...
23: Okay.
16: I'm looking on outside dog chimney, 8 by 12 on... 8 by 10 or something like that. It don't matter what size it is.
23: Okay, just enough to get them running around there. Okay.
16: Yeah, uh-huh.
23: Okay. Gotcha.
16: And my number is 910-385-3555.
23: Hey, easy to remember. All right, let's see what we can find, honey. Thank you.
16: Thank you.
23: All right, you guys, let's see if we can help them out. Now, we don't get these in a lot, but when we do, they do go, usually they go cheaper than what you can get them for in the store, and they usually go pretty quickly. So let's see if we can help him out here. He is looking for, he needs a large outside dog kennel. He's looking for something, like he said, maybe, and I don't know why I cannot type today. There we go. Maybe an 8x10, maybe 8x12, 10x10, 10x12, just something big enough to where the dog can stand up and run around a little bit. It is just for one dog. So I would say maybe even if you've got like a 6x8 or, you know, something like that. If you have some panels, maybe you've got a couple of panels, still let him know what you have. If you've got a couple of panels and someone else does, put them together. He could get his own kennel there pretty quickly. So let's give him a call, all right? They need to be in good shape, and he's looking for a good deal on an outside dog kennel or some panels. 910-385-3555. That's 910-385-3555. Country Store, hi, you're on the air.
17: Good afternoon. How you doing, Ms. Nicole?
23: Hey, good. How are you?
17: I'm doing okay. 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
23: All right.
17: Anyone that's interested, give me a call at 845 375-9371. I am here in Clinton, North Carolina, Ivy Weeks Road. Right. Everybody have a blessed day.
23: Thank you, darling. Take care. Hey, you guys, now, you know, we had the e-bike that was on here earlier, and I was going to mention, if you get a bike or something like that, you do need to get a helmet. 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
23: All right, back to the calls. Country Storm, hi, you're on the air.
20: Yeah, so I can put on some stuff.
23: Sure.
20: Yeah, I got that golf cart right on. 4,800 hours sperm. I would come down just a little bit.
23: Okay. You said 48?
20: Yeah, 4,800 hours sperm.
23: Nice. All right.
20: I got the sound system right on. That's 2,800.
23: 28? Okay.
20: Yeah, we'll come down a little bit on that, too. Okay. And got the sewing machine right on.
23: Okay.
20: And I'm looking for a, what's it called? Grocery cart.
23: All right.
20: A large one.
23: Yeah.
20: I'm looking for maybe one, two of them.
23: Okay.
20: And my number's 919-252-7900.
23: All right. Sounds good, hon. Thank you. All right, you guys, I tell you what, he's got some really good deals out there. So the sound system is still available. This is a complete sound system. And now that school's back in session, you know, there might be some organizations or a group out there that may realize that this could be very, very good for them to have. This is complete. You've got everything. And it's cordless. That's one of my favorite features about this. This is a cordless sound system. So you got everything. You've got the, I think it's a Yamaha 12-channel mixer. It also comes with your mics, your mic stands, your speakers, everything you need there. He's asking $2,800 on it. There again, like he said, there could be a little wiggle room on that price, a little negotiating. But there, with the name brand and the quality of the content, it's a very good deal. He's also got the golf cart. This golf cart is in excellent condition. It has, it comes, the battery in it's in good shape. It's, you know, you go out there, crank it, you could ride it today. It does come with the charger. Now, a lot of times we get the golf carts on here. We don't get the chargers to go with them. You just, you know, you're kind of out there on your own. You get the golf cart and then you got to piece everything else together. He's taking care of that for you. You got the cart, the charger, the battery all ready to ride. $4,800 on that. There again, like you said, maybe a little wiggle room for the right smile. And then they do still have the sewing machine. This is a beautiful sewing machine, vintage. It does have the cabinet that goes with it in terrific condition. Looks wonderful. And if you want, he can give you more details. You got to give him a call. He is here in the Clinton area. I think they can send pictures, too. I think you can text him, but go ahead and give him a call first, okay? That number is 919-252-7900. That's 919-252-7900. He's right here in the downtown Clinton area. Let's take another call. Country Store, hi, you're on the air.
1: Hey, here's me again.
23: Hey, yeah.
1: Okay, I've got some tires for sale.
23: Okay.
1: They're 80% tread on them, and I'm asking, I got some 14s. Some 15s, 16s, and some 20-inch mud grips. The mud grips I'll take $200 for, and the rest of the tires I'll take $30 a piece for. Any size you want.
23: Okay.
1: And I got some dog crate, a wire dog crate, a medium.
23: Okay.
1: For $25, and I got that igloo dog house for $25.
23: Okay.
1: Because I know it's going to get cold later on, just as soon as this weather changes. But right now, I ain't complaining. It feels good out there.
23: It does. It really does.
1: It does and everything. Fall was coming, I reckon.
23: Yep, right around the corner.
1: Yep. Okay, and everything. That's about it today and everything. But I got some lawnmower parts and stuff like that, any kind they want, from the riding ones right on down to the deck and everything.
23: Okay.
1: So if anything wants any parts and everything, I've got them for a good and reasonable price. 910-592-3738, and thank you, ma'am.
23: Anytime. Bye. All right, bye. You guys. So he's got some tires out there, too, and like he said, he's got that set of 20s that are mud grips, but he's got some other individual and paired tires, different sizes on those, same thing on the rims. So if you're looking, he can make you a really good deal. They all have good tread. Just depends on what size you're looking for. He's also got some of the dog crates. Now, these aren't the dog kennels. These are the indoor dog crates. These are like carriers. You can do crate training with them. These are good to kind of secure the animal. And you can use them for cats. You can use them for rabbits. I mean, don't have to be just dogs. But a lot of people use these, especially when they go to work. They put the animal in the crate. It actually helps keep the animal calm and, you know, keeps them out of trouble. He's also got the igloo style doghouse, and this is one of the nicer ones. It's either a small or a medium. I can't remember, but it's a small or a medium sized doghouse. It is in terrific condition, just in time for the cooler months coming up. And he's got a variety of lawnmower parts out there. So if you're interested, everything from decks and blades to who knows what else, just give him a call and he'll tell you all about it. 910-592-3738 is his number. That's 910-592-3738.

0: folding metal chairs.
1: Yeah.
0: And we have some odds and ends if people are interested. But also we have a small bookcase. It's a three shelf, but it's the small, like for children's books. It's a small short bookcase.
1: Yeah.
0: And we still have the wooden table with the four chairs. It's a round table, no leaf, just round table, four chairs.
1: Okay.
0: If anyone's interested, they just give me a call. I'll give them all the information and meet them at the building. The number is 910-990-2716.
1: Sounds good, darling. Thank you.
0: Thank you so much.
1: Anytime. Bye-bye. So, bye-bye. They're out there getting ready. Yeah. They're at the church. They have this event, and it's coming up in a couple of weeks, but they're trying to make some room. And in the meantime, they're trying to make some really good deals on some of the items that they have. These are very good conditioned items. They are way too nice to just throw out. And this is where the really good deals come in. Like she said, those floor mats for the F-150, they look don't even look like they've ever actually been put in an F-150 before. So we can go ahead and say new conditioned, possibly brand new condition. But it is a full set of floor mats for Ford F-150. We've already got the F-150 listed on the store today, so that would be kind of cool. Get them both for one flat deal. I'm telling you, you'd be really happy by the end of the day. Also, they've got the event chairs. She's got five of the metal folding, or we like to call them the folding event chairs. These are heavy duty. They're in great shape, and with the holidays coming up, or you know, with all kinds of community things coming up that you want to have chairs for, it's always a good idea to have extra seating. She's got the three shelf bookcase that she's adding in, and this would be perfect for a classroom or for like a kid's room or a bedroom. It's a smaller one, but it's in great shape. It's got the full length to it, and it would be good for books, decor, you know, anything like that. Don't forget, she does still have the interior door. This is a solid wood interior door. It's almost kind of a vintage feel. It is solid wood, very good condition. It does not have the hardware, but you've got a great start with the door. And you know, people are still using the doors for decoration outside too. I am still seeing people using those outdoors. She's got the headboard as well. Don't forget about the headboard, full size bed. It is just the headboard, but it's in terrific condition. It is way too nice to throw out. All you got to do is give her a call. You can go out there, check out those pieces. There's more furniture. There's more home items. All you got to do, give her a call, and she'll meet you out there, and the money will be saved, okay? Trust me, you'll be saving all day long. 910-990-2716 is the number to call. That's 910-990-2716. You know, we also have another sale coming up for the weekend. This is going to be, and I love how she's put it, she's going to be like a dollar days kind of type sale. And that's going to be here in Clinton, 351 Dusty Road. All right, 351 Dusty Road. That's here in Clinton. She's going to be out there this Saturday. Dusty Road, if for those who may not be familiar, it's real easy to find. It's off of King Road, and King Road is right off of 701. So it's kind of up I don't want to say all the way. It's before you get to Keener. So if you know where King Road is, it's just a stone's throw. Once you get out on King Road, you'll see Dusty there off to the right. But it's off of 701. She's going to be out there this Saturday from 8 until 1, okay, from 8 until 1, and she's going to have a bunch of dollar items, so dollar days all morning long. If you want, you can check her out. If you need directions or more information, of course, you can give her a call. Her number is 910-533-3087. That's 910-533-3087. Country Store, hi, you're on the air.
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1: Hey.
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2: And the number for that is 910-596-1696.
1: All right, honey, we got you. Y'all take care.
2: Thank you.
1: Mm-hmm. Bye-bye.
3: Thank you.
1: That was actually any time when I saw the message. I was sitting with my son yesterday, and I was on Facebook. I said, they sold it. And he said, what? And I said, well, they had this couple, they had a Nintendo Switch, the Lite with the game. He said, how much? I said, yeah, like 100. He said, what? Are you kidding me? I said, yeah. He said, was it broken? I said, no, it was pretty much new. And that's what we talked about, that those games themselves. That's almost like buying a game and getting the system for free is what that person, they got a great deal on that. But they're going to continue to make those deals because you don't have to be a Nintendo fan to enjoy the savings on that limited edition Coach purse. This is one of the latest Coach purses that has been put out. This is a limited edition, and it is not available anymore through the stores. They sold out online. This is the cherry-themed limited edition Coach purse. It is brand new with the tags. Okay, so it's got all of the tags on it, and it does include the tag that has a certificate of authenticity that lets you know this is a legitimate, real Coach purse. Never been used, $160, limited edition. Now, also, she's got the other new items, the ceramic heater, and she's got that microfiber soft electric throw. This is an electric blanket that is as soft as an angel's bottom, okay? It's brand new, and for $20, it's going to be a really nice way to stay warm this fall. The ceramic heater has never been used. It's new in the box for $20, and she does still have that brand new breast pump. There were so many features to this thing. And these little boogers, they can go for up to $250, okay? This is one of the nice ones. You wear it to give it that. You give yourself the more real feel to it. But this thing is rechargeable. It's completely portable. It's got lights at night, so if you need to pump or feed at night, you got it there. $20, you guys. You can't even get the little refills for $20. So this is a terrific deal, too. 910-596-1696 for any of those items. That's 910-596-1696. I tell you what, I can't even, back in the days, they did not have lights. They did not have rechargeable pumps. Women, ladies, like, where was this stuff at 30, 40 years ago, right? All right, we're going to take a quick break, you guys, but don't go anywhere. We've got more Country Store coming up, and the best part about it, the phone lines are open and ready for you. 910-592-1170.
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6: Yes, ma'am. I'd like to advertise a yard sale for Saturday.
1: Okay, great.
6: Weather permitting.
1: All right.
6: 2363 Browns Church Road.
1: All right.
6: And that's Clinton.
1: Clinton here. And you said this weather permitting. What time do you think you'll be starting out?
6: Probably about 7.
1: Okay. 7. And then a little bit of everything, or is it going to be
6: a little bit of everything?
1: Yeah.
6: It should be multiple families. So.
1: Ooh, even better. All
6: should
1: right.
6: be.
1: Should be. Hey, if all goes well, we know how that
6: that's
1: is.
6: That's right.
1: All right, sweetie. Do you want to leave it like that? Do you want to leave a phone number for directions or information? You don't have to.
6: No, I'm good on that.
1: Okay, that sounds good. We got you, darling. Thank you.
6: Thank you.
1: Bye-bye. All right, you guys, bye-bye. We got another one here. And like she said, if all goes well, this will be a multifamily sale. And you know, the multifamily sales are just like those church sales. You get a variety of themes. You get a variety of styles and just wares there. So if you're interested, this one's going to be here in Clinton as well. This one's going to be Saturday only. And like she said, weather permitting, although it is looking, it's looking pretty good for Saturday. Okay. We've fallen into this pattern, if you haven't noticed, over the last couple of weeks where we get this cold front that comes through with the low pressure at the end of the week, and it brings a chance of showers, and you know, we have that threat. This one is going to be bringing another cold front for Friday. It is going to be stalling out. And it will bring a chance of showers once again to the area. But this one, at least so far, the models, it just doesn't look that powerful. It just doesn't look that potent. So this one may not bring that big of a threat of rain. So may bring some clouds. But I think we've got a good chance here, really. This one's going to be 2363 Browns Church Road. All right, that's 2363 Browns Church Road. That's in Clinton. That's right out 421 North. Really easy to find. Just head out 701. I said 421. Just head out 701, and you should find it out there fairly easily. This is going to be 7 o'clock and going until Saturday. And they may put some signs out there, too, with multiple families. This would be one to maybe be hard to miss. No number on this one, but there again, 2363 Browns Church Road here in Clinton. That multifamily sale could be going on from 7 until. All right, we got to take a quick break here. Top of the hour is upon us. We've got more Country Store to get into for the next half hour, so don't go anywhere. Your Nissan of Clinton time is already 2 o'clock. We've got partly sunny skies, 83 degrees in downtown Clinton.
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9: 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Again, that's 910-260-2151. 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
1: The Great American Shopping Place. All right. right, back here on the Country Store. I got a couple of items I haven't had the chance to mention out there. Some really good deals. Also, 421 Browns Church. Don't forget the yard sale, the 2363 Browns Church. I said 421 North. You know, sometimes you got to go with your gut. Yes, you can get to it there, and you can get to it off 701. Browns Church is the road that goes from 421 over to 701 there at the Keener store. So, it just depends on where you're coming from. You can access it in either way. There was that's the road. It's got the hairpin turn on it, and there was a man, this was years ago, you guys, and the nicest man went out there. We had to get a window or something for one of my cars at the time. And he said, get the boys. We're going to go see, and I cannot for the life of me remember his name. He said, this man, he had some camels. I said, what? He said, you want to see a camel? I said, a camel in Clinton, really? He said, yeah, go ahead, get the boys. Y'all can ride over there with me to pick it up. And yes, sir. Short enough. I went over there, and he had some llamas. He had I think he had two camels out there. And there were a few other, I wouldn't say exotic animals, but just animals you wouldn't expect to see in eastern North Carolina. And he was the nicest man. The animals were, you know, all very sweet, well taken care of. I don't think he's there anymore, or if he is, I don't think he has those animals. But I don't know if you guys know who I'm talking about or remember him, but he was a real stand-up guy. All right. Anyway, here, I digress. Let me get back here. Okay, if you're looking for a desk, and I know we had a lady a couple of weeks ago, maybe a week or two ago, looking for a certain kind of desk. I don't know if this will fit what she's looking for, but we have a computer desk that is available. This computer desk is in new condition. It was one of those where they got it. They really ended up never using it. So they're going to let it go for $50. That's right, $50. That's all. If you're interested, give them a call. Once again, that is a computer desk, new condition, $50. 910-990-2836. That's 910-990-2836. I do believe we still have some of the landscaping rocks, too. If you are looking to do anything, maybe get caught up here in the fall. Landscaping rocks, they are all in good condition, can be used for a whole host of things around the garden, from erosion control to just making a good border or, you know, whatever. They were asking $1 a piece, and these were good-sized rocks, and, you know, they're landscaping rocks, so they look like the real deal. I do not know if they have the recliners, but the two leather wing-backed recliners, no rips, no tears. They were in perfect condition, and they wanted $400 for the pair. If you just wanted one or the other, $250, and it's yours. If you want to check, I'm fairly certain they had some of the rocks left. I don't know if they have both of the recliners left, but it is worth a phone call if you're interested. That number is 910-990-1002. All right, that's 910-990-1002. And then we do still have, I believe, the RV, the recreational vehicle. This camper is a 2023 model. It is in new condition. It only has like 6,000 miles on it. So this thing has got so much life left, and so many sights to see. And you could be the one behind it. This is a 23.5-foot Forest River camper. This RV sleeps six. It has a queen-size bed. We're talking full shower, TV, the entertainment package. It's got, not only does it have the solar power, but it also has a generator. The generator only has about 40 hours on it. So everything on this is practically brand new. It does have a retractable automatic awning and so many other features. So if you want to check out this Forest River RV, you can give them a call. That number, 910-990-7973. That's 910-990-7973. And don't forget to send me a postcard, okay? Country Store, hi, you're on the air.
10: Yes, ma'am. I'm looking at a large driving pony or a small mule that will drive.
1: Okay.
10: Number is 910-337-2588.
1: 2588. All right. Let's see if we can find one. Thanks, son.
11: Thank you.
1: All right, you guys. Let's see if we can help them out. Not being too picky here. Like he said, we've got some options. Looking for a good-sized driving pony, or, like he said, a small mule would do, as long as the mule could drive as well. So either a good-sized driving pony or a small mule or driving mule. We could say driving mule, right? But anyway, if you've got one, if you know where he could get one and get a good deal, or if you know if somebody's got some good stock, let's give him a call, all right? Once again, a good driving pony or a mule, a small mule that can do some driving. 910-337-2588, all right? That's 910-337-2588.
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1: All right, let's see if we can get another call here. Country Storm, hi, you're on the air.
12: Miss Nicole, give you a call. Price, dirt/8, looks like a hill. I'm dropping it $7. Get off $20.
1: Oh, are you there? Are you there? It's coming in and out.
12: 1 inch. He'll call it. 3.
1: I think I got most of the deal there. I'm not sure. That was his call was coming really bad in and out. So it sounds like he's dropping the price on the helmets. It sounds like he dropped them to $7 apiece, or all four of them for $20. So if you want to check that out, I'm just going to use the number that he gave before. He is here in the Clinton area. Once again, those are the four full face motorcycle helmets. I think he said $7 apiece, or all four of them for $20. 845-375-9371. That's 845-375-9371. And let me see here. I thought there was one more I wanted to get out there. Somebody was looking for some chicken wire yesterday, you guys. So if there's anybody out there, I'm just going to throw that out. Anybody that's got some chicken wire that is in good shape, maybe they're taking some down, or, you know, you've got some that you didn't use or you don't need anymore, let me know. I've got a fella that is looking for some good, reasonably priced chicken wire. Country Store, next caller, you're on the air.
13: Nicole, right at the end of the show yesterday, I believe it was, someone called in and had a Lance cracker jar.
1: Yes.
13: You have that number, please.
1: I sure do. Let me jump up here. He had the really cool stuff, too. It's a 910 number, 214-5904.
13: Thank you.
1: You're welcome. Good luck.
13: And good day.
1: Thanks. I tell you what, some nabs would make it a good day, wouldn't it? For some of y'all that may not have been here yesterday, we had a really cool collectible Lance embossed glass cracker jar like they had back in the old days. You go into the store and they'd have the jar up there on the front. You could just reach in and grab you a little small pack. Yeah, he had one of those. But now they also... That's the guy that had the trestle-style table. He had a beautifully done solid pine trestle-style table. Trestle-style tables are almost like, I don't want to say a picnic table, but they're really good if you want to use benches. Now, he didn't have any benches or chairs to go with it, but the table itself was in terrific condition. It was a locally North Carolina-based company. I think it was made in Durham, and it was excellent done, excellent. Well made. There we go. If you want to check that number on that trestle style table, 910-214-5904. Let's grab another call. Country Store, hi, you're on the air. Oh, missed them there. Okay. Also, I did want to throw out there, too, I'd mentioned earlier about the chicken wire. We had someone that called in looking for chicken wire, but we have also got somebody looking for a couple of sheets of plywood. If there's anybody out there looking for a couple of sheets of plywood, looking for about 3/4 inch thick and looking for some pretty good size pieces. So if you've got any good plywood, at least 3/4 inch, about 4 by 8 feet in size, let me know. I've got a guy that would love to take those off your hands. Let's see if we can take another call. Country Store, hi, you're on the air.
11: Yes, this is man calling you about the Toyota side light.
1: Yeah.
11: If you would run that until I could call you back till you take it off.
1: Okay, you got it, hon.
11: Thank you, David.
1: You're welcome. Bye-bye. And I think, too, if there's anybody out there just there again, if you know where there might be, and I still think like maybe in a late 80s, an 87 or maybe an 88 model. I know they're popular 88s, too. That might be okay as well. So if anybody out there can, he's looking for one for parts, particularly that was the guy that was looking for the right side, the park light or the light that goes in the fender on the right side, passenger side. If there's anybody out there that knows of a good 87 model Toyota pickup that's got a right side intact, let's give him a call, okay? Because he's looking for one for parts. 910-990-1521. That's 910-990-1521. We also had a couple of folks looking. We've always got people looking for materials left over, like I mentioned, the chicken wire, the sheets of plywood. Anytime you have anything like that that you don't need, give us a call. Let us know what you have, okay? Especially if the price is right. Those materials usually get gone fairly quickly. I do still have now Mr. Bobby called in looking. I think this may have been a first there. Mr. Bobby was looking for a trailer load or more of sweet potato coals. The sweet potatoes that aren't good enough to keep on going, you know, the USDA or when inspection or whatever, they're just not quite, they don't make it up to par. They get chunked out. He was looking for a bunch. So if there was somebody out there that had not a bushel, but like a trailer load, or knows where he could get a trailer load, you know, a lot of times they just leave them piled up out there in the fields, that he would love to get a good location. 910-617-6002. That's 910-617-6002. Yeah, I know a lot of times, I don't think they did sweet potatoes out our way this year, but some years I was like, why is there a giant pile of taters in the middle of that or on the side of that field over there? And that's when they're like, well, dingleberry, that's the potatoes that they can't sell. They can't do anything with. So kind of leave them out there. But I tell you what, the deer, whew, that year, we had a lot of deer in my neighborhood. That was about 3 or 4 years ago. So I do remember that. All right, we're going to take a quick break, you guys. Don't forget the number, 910-592-1170. If there's something we can help you with, if there's something you're trying to sell, give away, or track down, you give me a call and we'll see what we can do.
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1: All right, back here on the Country Store. I did want to kind of give you guys an update. If you follow us on Facebook, then I know you've seen the three Chihuahuas, or they're Chihuahua dogs. I think they're mixed, but they are adorable. We first learned about these three dogs on Friday. We had a wonderful lady that called in and said she had found them out around McGee's Church, and which is just north of town off of Five Bridge Road. She called in Friday, said that she had found these three Chihuahuas running. They had no, they've not been microchipped. They had no collar. They do look like they have been well cared for. They, you know, they belonged somewhere. Now it does look like the longer and longer it goes, it does look like they were abandoned. It looks like they were turned out. She cannot keep them. And now she is looking at trying to find them a good home. These three Chihuahuas are adorable. I was asking her about them yesterday, and it really sounds, the more she talks about them, these dogs came from a loving home. They came from people that trained them, and these dogs know how to behave. It does seem like they're crate trained. They are all three house trained. She said all of them will only use the bathroom outside. They're okay. They seem to be just fine in the crates. They know what they're for. So that's the hard part right there. They're very loving. So not the only thing we don't know too much about is how they would react around other animals. She doesn't have animals out there that they've been around. So not, can't really give you a big rundown on that end. But one, we know that they love people. She said they have a very sweet temperament. These dogs love to get some love, and they love to give it too. So they're house trained. They're pretty much crate trained, and they love to love. They need a good home. The animal shelter is full. They can't take them. And this lady, unfortunately, she can't keep them much longer. So if you would like the pictures, we have pictures of them up on our Facebook page. And we have the contact information for the lady that has them. I don't know. I would say that they're bonded. I wouldn't want to separate them individually. But, you know, if you could take all three, that would be awesome. But if it comes down to it and we have to separate one or two of them, then, you know, so be it, as long as they get a good home. But if you want to talk to her, give her a call. I think you can text her, too, and she can send you some pictures and give you some more information. But she is here in the Clinton area up around McGee's Church. Her number is 984-233-1832. All right, that's 984-233-1832. And it's not like, you know, just some free puppies, or, you know, it does look like, and maybe not. It would be awesome if at some point the owner comes forward and says, hey, you know, I've been out of town or whatever, you know, those are my dogs. That would be great. But the longer you go, it just really looks like the dogs were turned out for, you know, for whatever reason, you know, the owner felt they had to do that. It's not the dog's fault. And right now I'm just trying to help them out too. But if you are looking now, if you would prefer some puppies, I do believe we still have some puppies. We got some pit, full-blooded pit pups that are free to a good home. And we also have the two mixed breed. These are Blue Heeler, I believe, Australian Shepherd type dogs. They are bonded. It's a brother and a sister. One is a male, one is a female. They are both house trained. They're inside dogs. They don't like cats, but they do get along with other animals. If you're interested, the number for the two Blue Heelers, 910-590 410-590-4073. That's 910-590-4073. I'll get the Pit Pup number here in just a moment. Let's grab a call. Country Store, hi, you're on the air.
18: Hey, Nicole.
1: Hey.
18: Yeah, we sold that air fryer this morning.
1: Okay,
18: so
1: great.
18: Take it off.
1: All right.
18: But we still have a whole lot of other stuff, and I got them metal or steel, whatever you want to call them, car ramps.
1: Okay.
18: And also got that stand-up reading lamp with two different shades you can put on it.
1: All right.
18: And also got a nice unfold chair that you can lay all the way down on or set up on and prop your feet and however you want to do it.
1: All right. Yeah.
18: And like I said, I still got a whole bunch of other stuff that I've advertised up there. If anybody's interested, give me a call at 910-305-6287.
1: 6287. All right. And now, can they still call the 709-8652 number 2?
18: Oh, yeah. Okay. Yeah, they sure can because you still got the frying pan.
1: Okay. All right. Let's see what we can do, honey. Thank you.
18: Okay, thank you.
1: All right, so they still got some good stuff out there. He's got the ramps, and pretty much everybody, if you own a vehicle, you need some ramps, all right? Even if you don't do your own mechanic work, it's still a good idea to be able to look up under there and just see what's going on. But he's got that floor lamp, and what's really cool about the floor lamp is it comes with two different shades. So you've got some versatility when you want to do seasonal or, you know, your decor, you want to change it up, you're good to go on that. They do still have some of the other items like the chair. Sounds like he's got a nice ottoman out there, some of the cast iron pans and the china, may have some of the china pieces too. So, and I don't know about the clothing, but they did have a nice selection of new with tags boys clothing and a nice pair of boys champion brand shoes. The clothing was size 10-12. The shoes were size 6. You can call him, get the details. That number is 910-305-6287. That's 910-305-6287. And like you said, they do have some other pieces out there, just some odd and ends, but nice either home decor and things like that. If you were looking, I do not know if they still have any of the boys available, but last I heard, they had two girls available. The Pit Puppies, they are full-blooded, but they do not have papers. The parents are docile, and they have a good temperament. These have been raised as pets, okay? If you want, they are free to a good home. That number is 910-214-7043. That's 910-214-7043. All right, let's take that break. Don't go anywhere, though. We'll be right back.
19: 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To learn more about Mill Around Downtown Clinton, log on to downtownclinton.com.
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1: All right, you guys, that's going to wrap it up for this afternoon's edition of the Country Store on 1170. Like I said, if you're interested in the Chihuahuas or some of those others, or if you have dogs or cats or animals you want to send, I will post photos of pets and animals that need homes, so we will get those out with our Facebook page, too, so you can do that. In the meantime, though, if you want to get the best deals, you got to listen live. I mean, come on, the F-150, the Outback Edition, or the Rugged Edition. Shoot, yeah, with a set of new mats to go inside. Oh, my goodness, we've got some great deals. But if you want to get them first, you got to tune in weekdays here beginning at 1 on 1170. We will be back tomorrow with another round of fantastic deals and ways to help folks out, too. Don't forget, it's not all about saving the money and getting the deals yourself. It's about helping some folks out along the way, too, and that's a good thing as well. I'll be with you for the remainder of the afternoon, and I'm wanting to help out those bellies. I got some free food. We got fish plates. We got groceries, Outback bundles, you name it. 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So stick around. We got a lot to get into. Thank you again for the calls today. I always say I do the show for you. I cannot do it without you guys. So thank you again. That Deacon Jones time is 2:30. 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
2: NCN News, I'm Yvette Johnson. The Federal Reserve raised its benchmark interest rate Wednesday for the first time since 2023 in an effort to quell stubbornly high inflation, a move that could spur a sharp response from the White House. The quarter point increase lifts the Fed's key rate to about 3.9% and over time could result in higher borrowing costs for mortgages, auto loans, and credit cards. The move comes as Americans are already struggling with high costs for groceries, gas, and housing. The Supreme Court rejected President Trump's bid to restrict mail-in voting for the midterms this week. Trump's plan would have allowed the U.S. Postal Service to refuse delivering ballots to states that did not comply with new requirements he wanted. Former Beaufort County GOP Chair Greg Daugherty tells WITN he sees problems with how the process works now.
3: I see the weaknesses, especially since we went to limited voting in North Carolina in 2002, how the system has been abused.
2: North Carolina was the first state this month to start sending out absentee ballots to voters. Speaking to reporters, Los Angeles Mayor Karen Bass says a news helicopter has crashed in a Los Angeles, killing three people near the collision of an SUV and a city bus.
4: A crash occurred between a bus and a vehicle, sending multiple people to the hospital. We know that others were left in critical condition. Then there was a crash of a helicopter that crashed near the scene, near the earlier collision.
2: A Pender County commissioner says he has been the target of bullying, harassment, and racism following a series of posts and comments on a local Facebook page, including one comment that called for him to be hanged. Commissioner Jimmy Tate tells WWAY in Wilmington.
5: And they're willing to tell any kind of false narrative or anything in order to get me out of the seat or even call, allow a comment to say, hang him.
2: You're listening to NCN News.
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2: A news helicopter crash kills at least three people, AP correspondent Mike Hempton reports.
8: Officials say a helicopter used by NBC and Telemundo crashed in Los Angeles while covering the collision of an SUV and a city bus. KNBC-TV reports two people in the helicopter died. The Los Angeles City Fire Department says at least one person on the ground was killed. Two people died in the SUV-city bus collision. Battalion Chief Rico Gross says the helicopter burst into flames and dozens of firefighters responded.
9: Over 70 firefighters responded to mitigate the incident and to gather control. We will now be turning it over to the NTSB for their continued investigation.
8: The helicopter crashed in the neighborhood of Chatsworth in the San Fernando Valley. The National Transportation Safety Board is investigating. I'm Mike Hempen.
2: Small business owners in the United States and Canada say a trade war between their countries is hurting sales while they are also dealing with rising expenses from higher fuel costs. Canada imposed reciprocal tariffs on about $20 billion worth of U.S. goods last week after President Trump placed import taxes on Canadian goods. During a visit to New Hanover County on Tuesday, Governor Josh Stein addressed some of southeastern North Carolina's most pressing concerns, including finding the money to replace the aging Cape Fear Memorial Bridge in Wilmington. He told WECT,
10: "There needs to be a bridge. The question is, how are we going to pay for it? Because it's over $1 billion. There's $200 million, $250 almost, of federal dollars that are going to help offset the cost."
2: When asked about the project's future, Stein emphasized that while the need for a new crossing is undeniable, funding remains the biggest hurdle. Designers delivered levity with their spring-summer 2027 collections for this New York Fashion Week, with several brands celebrating anniversaries this season. Yvette Johnson, NCN News.
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13: Nissan of Clinton time. We got a minute after the 1 o'clock hour. Good Wednesday afternoon. Is it not a beautiful one, right? I'm telling you, Mother Nature is going to spoil us with this weather. And like we say usually about this time each week, don't get used to it, okay? Summertime is coming back. That heat and humidity is going to be knocking on our door just about time for the weekend. We'll have your forecast details coming up in a few minutes here on 1170, so you can tune in for that. Right now, though, let's just relish in the wonderful notion that we are in the mid-80s, and it feels like we're in the mid-80s. See, that's the catch. It actually feels like what it is out there. Beautiful sunshine. We got those nice decorative fat clouds out there. It's a perfect day. If you're heading out, don't forget to carry us along with you at home, at work, or in your car. We're going to keep you up to date and entertained here on 1170, and maybe even feed you a little bit, too. I've got some free food coming your way this afternoon. I'm going to give you a choice or a chance to pick up a free fish ticket for the Shriners Fish Fry coming up next week here at the Civic Center in Clinton. Or if you want, we're going to pay for some groceries. How about a nice good dinner from El Mercado Azteca? It's a great grocery market here in Clinton, 500 Warsaw Road. And you choose it. You use it, your belly's going to love you either way. So listen up for your chance to win. Also, a lot of stuff on in the headlines right now. Everybody talking about AI and kill switches, and AI is going to turn on humanity and all of this. Well, how about let's just refocus on some of the other blunders that can happen with AI, right? I've got a crazy one out of New Mexico. This lawyer. He's lost his job because he trusted AI to do part of his job, and boy, oh boy, did the computer mess that up. And then later on, I want you guys to listen up to this. I read this over the weekend. Experts are suggesting that seniors can skip those daily showers. You know why? For healthier skin. What? Yeah, so you can go a little stinkier to make your skin look a little healthier. Okay, I don't think they want you to stink, but we'll go through the details and see exactly what they mean by scaling back the shower. So that's all coming up this afternoon. I got some great tunes, free food. What else could you want here on 1170? Well, okay, don't list them. I don't want to hear that just yet. I tell you what, though, speaking of the music, we're going to get your 3 o'clock hour rolling with the Mamas and the Papas. Funtime Oldies, y'all. 1170.

0: We've got a beautiful day on this hump day, looking at temperatures making it into the middle to upper 80s under a mostly sunny sky. Difference as we head into the overnight hours. We'll see temperatures 60 to 65 first thing out the door, first thing Thursday morning. As we head into the afternoon, upper 80s, lower 90s Thursday, slightly more humid and a few straight evening showers and storms. I'm meteorologist Chris Michaels in the NCN Weather Center.
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0: Happy little ditty. Gordon Lightfoot, 1974, Sundown. I tell you what, have you noticed? Sundown is coming a little earlier nowadays, right? It just hit me yesterday. It was dark at 8 o'clock, and that's one of my favorite things about summer is having that extra time in the evening to get everything done. And there I was yesterday, just kind of running around, and I said, oh my gosh, it's already dark. And it was 8 o'clock. I was thinking it was like 8:15, maybe 8:30, but it is, and it's coming earlier and earlier as we head closer to the fall season. So if you are unlike me and maybe you're adjusting to it, maybe you're staying on top of it, just don't get caught outside without any time left to finish, okay? Just know. And definitely one of the good things that comes along with the fall season are all of the festivals and fundraisers and plate sales and things like that, right? Well, you can add this one to your list. They're doing something a little different about this one too. So Garland, the fire department, they've got their fall festival coming up Saturday, October the 10th. But right now, you can go ahead and get in on their half and half drawing. Tickets are just $1 a piece, and they're doing something different this year. You can actually buy your half and half tickets online. That's right. If you follow them on Facebook, just go to the Garland Fire Department Facebook page, and they've got a little place there where you can click, you comment, and you can tell them you want a ticket. And then there is a Venmo that you can use to pay $1. And once you pay, they give all the information. You've got your ticket. You're ready for the drawing. The drawing's going to be coming up as a part of the Fall Festival, Saturday, October the 10th. It's going to be a lot of fun there at the fire department. And if you're interested, like I said, if you don't want to do it online, you can contact the fire department. You can contact any member of the Garland Fire Department. They'll be happy to get you a ticket as well. But the Fall Festival and the Half and Half Drawing all coming up Saturday, October the 10th, there at the department in Garland. All right, we're going to take a quick break, you guys. I'm waiting to see, where's the chicken pastry at, okay? Come on, where's the chicken pastry dinner? So that's what I'm waiting for. Bring it on, babies. That's the best thing about cold weather. Chicken pastry and beef stew right there. And if you want, you could probably whoop up a good batch with some free groceries, and I've got a chance for you to get those as well. It's all coming up on 1170 AM. Ooh, chicken pastry. Sounds good.
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0: That's right, and I got that chance for you to grab up some free food in just a little bit. But in a minute, we're going to be talking about this attorney who is no longer an attorney in New Mexico. Why? Because of AI. Right now, we're back into the music with a song that was written. The day it was written, there was no clear definition on what a soul man was. So after Isaac Hayes came up with the title, David Porter, he was able to write the rest of the lyrics based on what he thought a soul man would be. And I tell you what came out was one dandy of a hit. It's Soul Man, Sam and Dave. Fun time oldies.

0: Well, at least now we all know what a good soul man is, thanks to Sam and Dave, right? I didn't know Isaac Hayes was one of the writers on that. I really didn't. All right, well, I'll tell you what, you learn something new every day, and we try to do that here on 1170 as well. We try to feed you, too, so listen up for your chance. I've got a fish fry ticket for the Sampson County Shriners Fish Fry coming up next week to the Civic Center. Or if you prefer, I've got a grocery certificate to El Mercado Azteca. It's one of our latest markets here in town. They've got cooked food. They've got food you need to cook. They've got produce, a great meat selection. It's all there with some good prices, too. And if you want to check it out, going for free may be a good way to start. So listen up. Your chance is right around the corner. We've got to take a break. Speaking of right around the corner, this is actually this incident that happened in New Mexico with this attorney. Apparently, this isn't a one-and-done thing here. This is actually becoming an issue all across the country, and I think we need to know about it. So I'm going to tell you about it right after this, of course.
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0: I make my hands work better sometimes, I'm telling you. All right, so this is something that, I did not realize that could be a little more of an issue than originally thought. All right, so this happened in New Mexico, the state of New Mexico. There is a defense attorney out there who relied on artificial intelligence, ChatGPT, relied on his computer to help him do his job. But here's the thing, like a lot of people that get in trouble with using ChatGPT, instead of allowing the computer to help you do your job, these people let the computer do their job, and that's where he went wrong. So this defense attorney, he's been fined. He's being held in contempt of court. This was after he submitted a court briefing for his for an appeal. This is a murder conviction, a murder trial, and he was doing an appeal for his client. And in the appeal, he let the AI, the computer, create the briefing for it. What the attorneys turn in to the judge. This is something that they should do and look over very carefully so they got all of their information right. Well, this attorney let AI do it for him. And in doing so, the computer, the ChatGPT or AI, whatever you want to call it, it actually generated fake witnesses. And it came up with wrong, fabricated, just highly imagined police testimony. So basically, this attorney went and he wanted his AI, he wanted the computer to come up with a court briefing that he could give to the judge. Well, instead of giving him a summary of the court proceedings, AI pretty much came up with its own version of what happened. So instead of saying this and this and this happened in court, the computer just started making stuff up. It created completely fake witnesses and fake cops and fake testimony. And here's the thing, after it did it, the attorney did not overlook it. He didn't read through it to make sure it was right. He just literally printed it out and took it straight to the court. So guess who did find out? The judge and the court. They knew what was right and what wasn't. So now this attorney is in big time trouble. And I cannot remember his name. Is Oscar Rene Sandova, I believe. He's been convicted. He was the one that was being up for appeal. He got convicted of murder. So he was convicted and sentenced to life in prison. Well, his attorney was trying to get that appealed. His attorney was Santa Fe lawyer Stephen Ahrens. Now he's, like I said, he has been convicted, or not convicted, but he's been fined and he's been found in contempt of court. But when I was looking at the case, this is actually something that is happening a lot more dozens of lawyers from across the country in the last year or two have been sanctioned for doing exactly that, for filing these court briefings where they let the AI, they let the computer make up the case citations. And in doing so, these computers completely hallucinated, completely fabricated all of this information because the computer thought that's what it should do. For whatever reason. So, you know, it's okay to use the computer. It's okay to use AI to help, but these lawyers are not going back over and making sure that the work is correct. So, I think we've got a long way to go before we can actually just turn it over and let the computers do the jobs. But in the meantime, you can't let the people that are you're working for, you know, fall in between the cracks too. So we'll have to wait and see. And in the meantime, if you've got a lawyer, just make sure that they are using AI to help and not just to do. It's time for that beach break.

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We've got a beautiful afternoon out there, currently 86 degrees, and that's exactly what it feels like here in downtown Clinton. Listen up, I've got a chance for you to grab up some food, and for the seniors out there, you may want to skip that shower this evening. What? Why? Because the experts are saying less is more when it comes to showering and skin care. I'll have the details. I know it sounds kind of weird, but I'll have the details coming up in just a minute. Right now, though, we're back to the music with the Beatles. Grab that ticket and ride on through with Funtime Oldies 1170.

0: This afternoon, it is a few degrees warmer than yesterday, although the humidity stays within a tolerable range. We'll see high temperatures today in the mid to even upper 80s in a few spots. As we head into the overnight, the low humidity makes a difference. We'll see temperatures fall to about 60 to 65 degrees first thing Thursday morning. Thursday is a hotter day with high temperatures near 90 degrees, standing the chance of a few isolated evening showers. I'm meteorologist Chris Michaels in the NCN Weather Center. The best music.
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0: Oh yeah, CCR, Fun Time Oldies, 1170. Did you guys see, speaking of moons, did you guys see the moon last night? How orange, it's the quarter moon, or it's not a full moon, but it was so orange. And it's setting pretty late, or pretty early rather, so you got to see it pretty quick. There's a lot of neat stuff going on in the night sky through the month of September. We've got a couple of meteor showers. There's one that peaked Monday or Tuesday. And I can't remember the name of it. It was one of the smaller ones. But also Venus is out there. Antares is out there as well. So, and these are all things that you can see with the naked eye. So if you've got some time, it's been beautiful the last few days. Go on out there. The mosquitoes, yeah, they're not as bad, but still, at least it feels pretty good. Head out tonight right after sunset. Just look around that sky and look at all of the beauty that's out there and the wonder. If you wait a little later, you might even see a shooting star. You just never know. All right, well, I tell you what, you could go outside instead of taking that shower tonight, especially if you're an older American. Experts are now advising seniors to cut back the number of showers. Why? Skin care. What? I'll have it. Yeah, I know. It doesn't really make sense, but hey, I'll tell you what they're advising. Coming up next on 1170. Yeah.
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0: All right. And I tell you what, the guys over there, they may agree with this. There's a lot of skin experts that are chiming in on this latest revelation here. And basically, experts are

gets older, it produces less oil, and that makes it more vulnerable to dryness. And one of the easiest vulnerabilities comes from frequent washing. So one of the doctors, Nicole Negber of University of Iowa, she recommends every other day showering. She said if you have really dry skin, go every other day, do a little spot cleaning of your underarms and groin area when you need to. And another doctor by the name of Brian Schmerling, he's from Harvard. He is agreeing with her. He notes that daily showers, they offer real no health benefit. And these daily showers can actually cause more skin irritation than help. Water temperature and shower length, they also make a big difference. If you take a short, lukewarm shower, followed immediately by some good moisturizer, that's the best. Long, hot showers can really damage your skin as you get older. Now, there was a study back in 2024. They studied older adults, and what they found was the type of moisturizer and the activity level of the person, not bathing frequency, were the biggest predictors of skin health, hydration, and health. Experts really want to emphasize that that daily shower thing, it's not dangerous, but it really isn't any good for you either. So if you are looking to improve your skin, especially if you have a problem with dryness, one, they said look at your soap. Maybe get a softer, easier soap on you and start smart showering. That's what they're calling it, smart showering. Really take into account, do you need to shower? Do you really need to go two or three times a day or every day? Back it off by every other day. Improve your soap and your moisturizer. And they said you should begin to see a big difference. I'm sitting there thinking, okay, but if you don't live in the city and you're out here in the country working outside or working in the yard, you're going to come in, your woman, your man, they're going to tell you to take a shower before you come to the dinner table. I don't care what doctor you got that's telling you not when your significant other says you ain't getting any food until you take a shower. Yeah, and that's going to get you to take a shower. So, but just, you know, take it as it comes. If you don't need it, don't take it, and see how your skin does. It might love you for it. All right, you know what? Speaking of food, hey, I love free food. So why don't you give me a call? 910-592-1170. 910-592-1170. The first caller gets your choice of a fish plate from the Shriners Fish Fry next week or a grocery certificate from El Mercado Azteca. Call me now. Be my winner. Fun time oldies.

0: Taking you back, ooh, that was really loud. Taking you back to the 80s. Your new oldies classic from Stevie Wonder on 1170. Miss Jennifer Martin was the first caller in. She was able to grab herself up a fish plate. I'm telling you, those Shriner fish plates are popular. And we do still have a few more to give away, so make sure you're in on the winning by keeping it locked in right here to 1170. We got to get you up to date, so let's break out for that North Carolina news on Funtime Oldies.
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2: NCN News, I'm Yvette Johnson. Consumer spending made a comeback in August, even as Americans continue to deal with higher prices at the pump and elsewhere. Americans spent heavily during the World Cup and Amazon Prime Day sales this summer, the AP's Marcella Sanchez reports.
3: The Commerce Department's latest data shows retail sales increased a better-than-expected 1.2% last month after recording a revised 0.5% dip in July. July's decline was notable because there had been few signs of fatigue among U.S. consumers. But the latest data shows many Americans continue to spend despite skyrocketing gas prices that have followed the renewed fighting in the Middle East. Still, economists worry about how these rising gas prices could impact future spending. I'm Marcela Sanchez.
2: In a speech, European Commission President Ursula von der Leyen tells Canadian Prime Minister Mark Carney she wants to open the door for Canada to become the EU's first associate member, a potential deepening of ties as both confront growing tensions with President Trump.
4: We want to bring the relationship with Canada to the highest level possible. And dear Mark, I said we must urgently reimagine our partnerships. So I would like to work with you on opening the door for Canada to being the first associate member of the European Union.
2: The Kerry Town Council held its fourth quarterly meeting Tuesday. The session addressed crucial infrastructure updates, which included Monday's 30-inch water main break, one of the largest in the city. The Kingston City Council has appointed its new city manager during their meeting Tuesday night. John Maidenhall will take the position and will start on September 28th with a salary of $190,000. You're listening to NCN News. The Federal Reserve just raised the cost of borrowing money. Bad news for borrowers, good news for savers. The Fed increased its benchmark interest rate Wednesday by a quarter point, the first rate hike since the summer of 2023. The move will likely make it even costlier to borrow for homes, autos, and other purchases. But if you've been socking money away, you'll probably earn a bit more interest on your savings. During a Senate Health Committee hearing, Chairman Bill Cassidy asked Surgeon General Designate Nicole Sapir about President Trump's statements on vaccines and autism.
5: Does the MMR vaccine cause autism? What do you say?
6: Well, humbly, I don't know what causes autism, but I have not seen repeatable evidence that would suggest that vaccines cause autism.
5: Can you tell the parent that there is no credible evidence that vaccines cause autism?
6: Certainly, I have not seen any evidence presented to me that is repeatable.
5: There's a little bit of a wiggle room there.
2: In advance of President Trump's visit to Gastonia to campaign for GOP Senate candidate Michael Whatley, Democrats are criticizing the president and Whatley's policies. They held several press conferences, including one in Raleigh Tuesday. North Carolina Democratic Party Chair Anderson Clayton said Whatley is aligned with big oil and utility interests.
7: Duke Energy is powering more and more data centers like the one in Person County in my backyard that Microsoft is bringing in. And they want us to foot the bill. And Michael Whatley wants that too.
2: Ed Sheeran's tour has been thrown into turmoil by all of his supporting acts, quitting after the rapper Macklemore was dropped as an opener due to pro-Palestinian comments he made on stage. Sheeran says the decision to drop back Macklemore made by the promoter, not him. But the ouster led to Phineas, Lucas Graham, Aaron Rowe, and Beoga all leaving as well, citing artistic freedom and opposition to financial influence. Yvette Johnson, NCN News.
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0: That Nissan of Clinton time. We got 1 minute after 4 o'clock, and guess what? Still hanging in with that sunshine. 85 degrees, and I tell you what, if you are tuning in with Star TV Channel 16, those shots from across the counties, oh my goodness gracious, they just don't do it justice, I'm telling you. The shot around Newton Grove with the blue sky around the circle, oh, it's just amazing. And now they've got some extra shots from down in the Bladen County area. Oh my goodness, the ferry and down along the river. Check it out. If you're a Star customer, it is definitely worth having to reach for the remote for, okay? It really takes you all across our area without leaving your couch. And on a day like today, it really makes you want to get out there and enjoy it in person. All right, well, I tell you what, we're going to have you enjoying some stuff in person this hour, too. I want you to stick around. Local news, we're going to get you up to date. The weather, being as nice it is as it is, will eventually come to an end. Summertime is coming back. We are going to sweat. The humidity is going to ramp up. And the chance of showers will weasel their way back into the forecast. But when? When? We'll have those details coming up in a few minutes with that forecast. Here's my thing, though. I wouldn't throw any plans out the window for the weekend, okay? Because even though it does look like we have some showers, not everybody is going to get wet. And it's worth a chance to get out there and have some fun. Also coming up this hour, I want y'all to stick around. Okay, so it was all about AI doing people's jobs and people not checking back over the AI to make sure it did a good job, right? Okay, well, that's not the only thing that you need to make sure you're checking up on when you let the computers take over. I've got a couple who went hiking, all right? And I think it was in Colorado. I don't know. They got big mountains on the West Coast, okay? So this couple went hiking, and they planned their whole trip with maps and AI and all of this stuff. They used the top-notch computer this and computer that, software here and there. And it was an amazing trip until they got lost and until nobody could find them for days. Now, the good news is they were okay. They were rescued, but we're going to find out exactly what happened. I think their mistake is something that we could all learn from. And I think it was three hikers. I think it was a couple and their friend. I think it was three of them out there. But anyway, they were in them big old mountains out on the West Coast. And then weekend jet lag eating. You hear about jet lag when you fly. Do you know that you can apply that term to eating as well? And it's not really good for you. Jet lag isn't very fun from what I've heard. I don't fly, so I'm not. My butt stays on the ground. Not about you guys. But jet lag with your food. Now, that's something I can relate to. So we'll find out exactly what that is as well. All right. So hopefully we're learning, we're growing, we're becoming better as a whole this afternoon. Yeah, it's my socially conscious afternoon show here on 1170. What do y'all think, huh? Pretty good? All right. Maybe not. Stick around. We got the music rolling here and starting your 4 o'clock hour off with a good one from Marvin Gaye. Hop on over. We're in the grapevine. Fun time oldies.

0: Good evening. Clear skies are in the forecast tonight. It's comfortable again with lows in the upper 50s to lower 60s, but we see a big warm-up throughout the day Thursday. Highs climb into the upper 80s to lower 90s under mostly sunny skies, so the heat is building back. Friday, we're back in the low to mid 90s. It's partly cloudy with scattered showers and thunderstorms possible, especially late in the day. I'm meteorologist Kat Campbell in the NCN Weather Center.
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0: Oh yeah, the lovely Miss Betty Wright, taking you back to 1972 with that cleanup woman, but only every other day, right? Because the cleanup woman is now over 65, okay? Yeah. I tell you what, I know a lot of kids out there that would really love to fall in line with that don't shower every day mantra they're putting on the seniors. I know a lot of kids that could really get into that. All right, well, I tell you what, if you're out and about camping or if you're an avid outdoorsman, then you've probably had to rely a lot on planning. When you go out into the wild or you go out hiking or you go out camping, you got to plan everything, because once you're out there, you know, you're kind of out there. It's not a good time to say, oops, I forgot something, right? So a lot of detail, a lot of time goes into the planning and even, you know, the details of getting there and getting back. Well, now a lot of folks are turning to AI to do planning for any kind of trips, from a trip to the grocery store, to a trip to see the family, to a trip up one of the highest mountain peaks on the West Coast. And that's what happened to three hikers who relied on AI to plan their entire trip. But guess what? The trip went awry. I've got their details coming up a little bit later on here on 1170. Hope you're doing good out there, or doing well, getting ready for a terrific evening. This is one of those nights where you can just take a glass of tea out on the front porch and enjoy, right? Enjoy. And I tell you what, if you want to put it on the calendar, the second annual Sutton Town EMS reverse drawing is coming up too. These are really good contests that are coming up through the month of October. Sutton Town EMS is going to be giving away a top prize of $3,000, you guys. Oh my goodness, great. Imagine what you could do with $3,000 before Christmas, right? They've got two other prizes. They'll be drawing out for a Winchester 308 rifle and a Yeti cooler. So all three of those prizes are going to be given away in this reverse drawing. On top of that, they're going to be doing a barbecue plate sale too. And this is all going to be going down Saturday, October the 10th as well. So if you're interested, you can reach out to any of the members of the Sutton Town EMS, or you can just stop by. Maybe if you're in the area, just stop by the Sutton Town area and get up with them there. I was going to get a phone number and I completely did not get the phone number, so I have to get that in a little bit. But I'll tell you what, for a top prize of $3,000, oh my goodness gracious. Now, tickets, they're $60 a piece, okay? But that's a $3,000 top prize up for grabs, and you get two barbecue plates in addition to that chance to win. So a $60 ticket gets you two barbecue plates and a chance for one of those three prizes. You can reach out to any member of the Sutton Town EMS crew. Go by Sutton Town EMS, or I'll get that number for you here in just a little bit. As far as the dinner, it'll be on Saturday, October the 10th. 7 p.m. is when they'll do the drawing. The dinner starts at 5:30. You can eat in or take out. It's up to you. All right. Well, I'll tell you what, some really good fundraising ideas going on across the area, from all of the fall festivals to the drawings to the winning. Oh, I just love this time of the year. Can't say it anymore. We got to take a quick break, but don't go anywhere. I got some great music still to go. We are cruising through this 4 o'clock hour in style with Funtime Oldies. 1170.
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2: 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Again, that's 910-260-2151. 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
0: All right, so, you know, it really sounds harmless, and AI, I'm not against it. I don't want you guys to get the wrong thing. I'm not completely against it, but what I am against is letting it completely take over jobs, lives, or anything like that, because at some point, we do still have to stand up and be responsible for what we do, even if it's done through a computer. And these three learned that the hard way. It was three hikers from California. They were actually rescued off of Mount Shasta. All right, they weren't on Mount Shasta when they were rescued. They had gotten back down. But this is after they used Google's Gemini. That's an AI agent. They let it completely plan their entire trip. We're talking Google planned the route. It told them exactly how much of their supplies and what kind of supplies to take. And it gave them a breakdown of the time frame. So here's where Google went wrong. It told them that it would only take 5 hours to get up the mountain, when in actuality, the trip took 16 hours. That put them at the summit of Mount Shasta around 7 in the evening, when it takes about 8 hours to get back down. So you do the math. They had to come down that mountain in the dark. And because Google had not planned for them to be in the dark, they had no supplies for the dark. They had basic, like just minimal supplies here. So they were hours past the recommended turnaround, but they still had to get off the mountain, so they went on down in the dark. One of them fell and hurt their knee, and they ended up wandering into the, what they call, hazardous Mud Creek Canyon. It's very dangerous down in there, but they did have to stay overnight. They had minimal shelter, but they were able to survive. They were able to get by, and they were able to be rescued the following day. One of the hikers, when they were interviewed by local news crews, they said, look, we relied too much on AI rather than our own critical thinking. And they said, look, AI can be a good tool, but it shouldn't be used as the expert. Next time, we're going to talk to people who have really hiked the trails. And that's the best advice that you can give. If you're going to do it, you can use AI, but definitely back it up with some expert advice from somebody who has actually done it. Now, around here, we don't have a lot of Mount Shastas to worry about, but just the same, say you're going to canoe or you're going to take a kayaking trip down the river, you know, don't just let the computer plan it out. Talk to somebody with, you know, Friends of Samson Waterways, or talk with somebody out of Coharie Tribe and get some details from the people that really know the land, okay? All right, well, hopefully we've all learned a little bit today. We're going to learn a little bit more. Local news is coming up in just a moment. We're going to take your beach break, and even at half past the hour, it's a good time for the Platters. Fun Time Oldies, 1170.

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2: 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A 65-year-old gunman died Tuesday morning following a two-vehicle collision on U.S. Highway 13 just east of Newton Grove. According to information released by the North Carolina Highway Patrol mid-Tuesday afternoon, Johnny Green, 210 of Oak Ridge Lane, was found unresponsive at the scene following the accident and later pronounced dead. The accident happened around 7:30 a.m. when the driver of a 2006 Dodge pickup, Christopher Filyaw, traveled left of center, forcing Green, who was traveling east on U.S. 13, to take evasive action and swerve left of center. Green's 1994 Chevy pickup collided with Filyaw's truck near the center of the roadway. Filyaw was traveling west on Highway 13 when he traveled left of center. Following the collision, he was transported to Cape Fear Valley Hospital in Fayetteville for treatment of injuries that were deemed serious. Reports further noted that Filyaw was wearing a seatbelt while Green was not. Speeding was not believed to be a factor in the incident, and that investigation is continuing. This is the 15th fatality on Sampson County highways since January. And lastly, Sampson County commissioners made a unified appeal Monday night for voters to support a proposed half-cent sales tax on a November 3rd ballot, with one commissioner going a step further by suggesting approval could open the door for property tax relief next year. District 3 Commissioner Houston Chip Crumpler III said if voters approve the additional half-cent sales and use tax, he intends to advocate during the next budget process for reducing the county's property tax rate by 1 cent. He stressed that he was not promising a tax reduction on behalf of the full board and acknowledged that commissioners cannot bind a future board to a particular tax rate. Any reduction would have to come through the normal budget process, he noted, and depend on actual revenues, expenditures, and the county's overall financial condition at the time. Still, he maintained that the possibility deserves consideration if the referendum passes. The referendum was made possible through state legislation granting Sampson County authority to levy up to an additional half-cent local sales and use tax. Legislation requires voter approval through a referendum followed by action by the county commissioners before the tax can be levied. For information on these articles and others, see the latest edition of the Sampson Independent.
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0: We're at 85 with plenty of sunshine downtown Clinton, and you want to stay tuned. We've got your forecast coming up in just a few. Plus, jet lag eating, or eating jet lag. This one's just for the guys, ladies, and I'm not sure why, but they may need to hear it, so stick around. Right now, though, we're back to the music with Jerry Mungrow in the summertime. Fun time oldies. Good Wednesday afternoon, everybody.

0: 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We're there!
1: Okay, folks, our last one this week. Lows dip into the upper 50s to lower 60s under a clear sky. Thursday, we are heating back up. High temperatures soar back into the upper 80s to lower 90s. Plenty of sunshine in store, but by Friday, it's partly cloudy with scattered showers and thunderstorms returning to the forecast. Highs climb into the low to mid 90s. I'm meteorologist Kat Campbell in the NCN Weather Center.
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0: Oh yeah. Earth, wind, and fire. Talking about that September. It is the song of the month here. Fun Time Oldies, 1170. September is definitely an interesting month. Some people look at it with glee because we've got fall beginning officially, right? A lot of times folks are looking to get the pumpkin spice out and, you know, all of that good stuff. And then also looking at it as the end of summer. A lot of times it's, you know, bring the family back in and it, you know, just overall. Fall brings that warm, fuzzy feeling along with it, right? Right. And the official end of summer, it really depends on whether you go by the meteorological definition or the astronomical definition. But on the calendar, what is it, September 23rd, I believe? That's the official last day of summer. I think it's the 23rd. It's 22nd or 23rd. So it's coming up, and it's coming up quick. But as a lot of you know, if you've been down here a time or two, Mother Nature does not care what the calendar says. If it wants to be 90 degrees, it will be 90 degrees no matter what week or month we may be in. So we'll just have to wait and see when the official letting go of summer will happen this year. I think it will come a little earlier for us. I do. I think October is going to feel good. All right. Well, I tell you what, we got to get off the weather because we've got to talk food. Imagine that. Nicole talking about food in the afternoon. Yeah. Oh, my goodness gracious. This one, though, is just for the guys. It's a very interesting study that came out. French did this. And we're talking hundreds of thousands of men and women were used in this study. And what they found could be very useful and interesting. We'll see what it is. Eating jet lag is coming up next on Fun Time Oldies.
1: My friends, we never know when life will take a sudden turn. 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
2: Okay, so guys, listen up to this, and ladies, you too, because we need to learn all we can to help keep our men running and feeling well, right? And this is really interesting how they discovered this. So like I said, it was a large French study. It was done in France, but they tracked over, it was almost 150,000 adults, and they did this for about 8 years. So they've done their research here, and what they found was men who shift meal times from weekdays to weekends. If you say during the week your family has dinner at 6 o'clock every day or around six, and then on the weekend life is a little crazier, so on the weekend you may not have dinner till say 7, 7:30, 8, 9 o'clock sometimes. If that's how you do it, that's called eating jet lag. And the researchers found that men who shift meal times like that from weekdays to weekends, they see a significantly higher heart disease risk. Researchers are calling it eating jet lag, and men with the greatest schedule mismatches, the ones that have a biggest difference between week and weekend eating, they faced higher cardiovascular disease risk and higher coronary heart disease risk per extra hour of difference. So if you eat dinner at 5 on the week and then you eat dinner at 7 on the weekend, then you're going to see a double percent increase in those diseases. Now, the connection, first off, women, no such link. They could not find any kind of link like this in women. And what they're figuring here is the connection even held after they accounted for sleep habits and quality of life and what the men were eating. So that had no effect. It's specifically related to the time change in the dinners. Study authors are suggesting why women don't see it, and they're thinking, of course, biological, hormonal factors may explain some of the gender gapping. Researchers say that the best thing to do, maintain consistent meal times throughout the week and into the weekend, and keep it simple. Low-cost heart health habits are always a good habit to pick up, and in the end will definitely help you. So in the meantime, if you do have a crazy meal time flux, now's the time to maybe try and wrangle it in, reel it in. Try to set a time and hold to it all through the week, or at least as close to it as you can. If you try for that, your heart may thank you for it later on down the road. All right, well, I tell you what, we got North Carolina news coming up in just a moment. Until then, little Hall & Oates for you.

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3: NCN News, I'm Yvette Johnson. During debate, Maryland Congressman Steny Hoyer says Congress cannot control what President Trump thinks about Ukraine, but lawmakers can show where they stand.
4: If we fail to pass this bill, there will be cheers in the Kremlin and tears in Kiev. This is a moment when we stand up and say where we are.
3: AP correspondent Charles De Ledesma reports the WHO sees encouraging signs in Congo's Ebola fight, but has a warning.
5: The head of the UN Health Agency is hailing encouraging signs in the fight against an Ebola outbreak in one part of eastern Congo, but cases are mounting and rising fast in another as officials race to tamp down the virus. World Health Organization Director General Tedros Adhanom Ghebreyesus says transmission is going down in the most affected parts of Ituri province, and South Kivu has reported no new cases since May. But he says, make no mistake, the epidemic continues to grow and continues to kill. 7,200 cases and more than 3,500 deaths have been reported across seven DR Congo provinces. I'm Charles De Ledesma.
3: The North Carolina State Board of Elections says the state has more than 7.8 million registered voters. Unaffiliated voters make up the largest share at 40%. Republicans and Democrats each account for about 30%. For the first time, Republicans have a slight edge in voter registration with 8,325 more registered voters than Democrats. Jason Tyson, the State Board's Director of External Affairs, tells CBS 17 it's important to get more people involved and make sure they know what to expect when it's time to vote.
6: Getting them the tools they need in their toolbox so that they're aware of exactly the process, what they need.
3: Election Day is November 3rd. The regular voter registration deadline is October 9th. You're listening to NCN News. Small business owners in the United States and Canada say a trade war between their countries is hurting sales while they are also dealing with rising expenses from higher fuel costs. Canada imposed reciprocal tariffs on about $20 billion worth of U.S. goods last week after President Donald Trump placed import taxes on Canadian goods worth the same amount. Trump said the U.S. also would ban other imports, including wine and whiskey, from Canada. A motorist was arrested on murder charges after authorities say she slammed her SUV into a city bus in Los Angeles, killing at least two people and injuring six others in a prelude to a second deadly tragedy, the fiery crash of a TV news helicopter used by NBC and Telemundo that was covering the collision. Tuesday was National Voter Registration Day, and groups across North Carolina worked to get more people registered ahead of the November election at Wake Tech's Northern Campus. In Raleigh, League of Women Voters volunteers helped students register, check their voter information, and learn more about the voting process. Catherine O'Malley, a volunteer with the organization, told CBS 17 turnout has been successful.
7: We have had probably over 50, I believe, engagements. We've had a number of people saying, I didn't know where to register. I'm so happy to see you. Oh my gosh, please help.
3: The Cary Town Council held its fourth quarterly meeting Tuesday. The session addressed crucial infrastructure updates, which included Monday's 30-inch water main break. Cary Utilities Director Jamie Revels says the events occurred quickly.
8: So we knew right away that with us getting below 20 PSI, that is our threshold for the regulatory standard, we were going to have to do a system pressure advisory. And that means we would just have to notify the public that we lost pressure and that we were going to, very much in a precautionary state of mind, recommend that citizens boil the water or use alternate sources.
3: Yvette Johnson, NCN News.
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11: 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Fun Time Oldies, 1170, that Nissan of Clinton time. We've got a minute after the 5 o'clock hour, and it is going to be an awesome ride home this afternoon. This may be one of those days where you don't mind the traffic if things are going a little slow. Just roll that window down a little more, crank that radio up a little louder, and enjoy the ride, okay? That's the best advice I can give. And in the meantime, you might be a little warm. I don't think it's quite air conditioning time, but hey, everybody's different. We've got 85 in downtown right now, but the best thing about it is it feels like the mid-80s. We're not seeing that, oh, it's 85, but it feels like 99 out there. The humidity is down. It's in that comfortable range, and that will continue through about midday, late day tomorrow. We will begin to slowly feel that humidity on the increase. And by Friday and into Saturday, it's definitely going to be more humid out there. It's not going to be intolerable. We're not going to see, you know, some of the levels that we've already experienced this summer. But it is definitely going to feel a little more differently than it does now. So if you've got things to do outdoors, this is the time to do them and enjoy it while you do. Lows tonight will be back down into the 60s. We're looking at maybe mid to upper 60s overnight. Lower to mid 60s overnight tonight. Tomorrow, lots of sunshine, a little bit warmer, a little bit more humid with our highs near 90. And then tomorrow night, clear. We continue to feel the temperatures warming as our lows will fall to around 70, and also it'll be just a little more humid there. By Friday, that's when things really begin to take hold. We got that front that comes through. It's going to bring in some moisture, more humidity, and about a 40% chance of some isolated showers in the afternoon and early evening hours. So we'll have to wait and see. Football Friday night is going to be hit and miss. I'm still looking. The models are really showing this cold front to not pack the punch that it could. But we do still have a day or two for things to change. So keep it locked in here. Don't forget, if you don't want to head out in the weather, we've always got your best seat. It's the next best seat in the house right here with your Dark Horse action on Funtime Oldies every Friday night. All right, and hey, it's Wednesday night. I got to get on out of here, you guys. Thank you for cruising with me this afternoon. You may unbuckle your seatbelt and exit the vehicle at your leisure. I'm gone, you guys. Thanks for tuning in. I'll be back tomorrow, 1 o'clock, for another edition of The Country Store, and we'll cruise on through your Thursday afternoon in style with good tunes, good news, and some free food on the side. How does that sound? All right. Yeah, that's what I thought. Get out there and make it a great evening. Don't forget to have a little fun for yourself. Just a little bit there if you can. Just trying to make a little bit of fun, okay? Trying to stay cool. Stay safe. And I'll talk to you cats tomorrow.
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